0: for the drive home.
1: Hot takes, Woods. We had a lot of fun doing this. Finley.
2: My hot take is that matcha by itself is absolutely revolting.
3: Couldn't agree more.
4: I agree.
1: Couldn't agree more. What a waste of time.
2: I actually gagged at it.
3: Yeah, it's disgusting.
1: And it's also like so $16.
2: Yeah. I know.
3: Gen Z are convincing themselves it tastes good because it's so good for you. It's disgusting.
1: Matcha will forever be the nail in Gen Z's coffin in terms of culture. As far as I'm concerned.
3: And we'll end it there.
1: There's another hot take.
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13: Morning, I'm Brit Aylin. The Prime Minister says bosses should treat their employees kindly if they want to duck out of work to catch the Socceroos game today. Anthony Albanese telling the ABC it's a big one for the country.
14: I'm sure the whole of Australia will be cheering on the Socceroos. They've done so well up to now. All we need is a draw, but a win would be nice.
13: It comes as the PM's flagged stricter rules for tech companies, particularly when it comes to violent material and dangerous AI. The federal government's looking to clamp down harder on harmful content and potentially introduce even tougher social media laws for young people. To Venezuela now, where around 3,000 families have lost their homes after a pair of deadly earthquakes. 188 people have been confirmed dead and another 1,500 injured, while many are still missing. But Canberra says it has no reports at this stage of any Australians being impacted. Back home, a fresh shark sightings forced swimmers out of the water at Bondi Beach for the fourth day in a row. Authorities have now closed all beaches in Sydney's east as a precaution. If you've ever wondered whether your petrol pump's displaying the right numbers, you could be onto something. A national audit of more than 400 servos has found almost 1 in 20 pumps are inaccurate and dispensing less fuel than what's displayed on the screen. And the stars of the live-action Moana movie have hit the blue carpet in Sydney overnight. Dwayne The Rock Johnson telling Nine he's proud that the film has so much cultural representation.
15: And just how cool it is that we can represent our Polynesian culture in this big way on just the biggest platform in the world, which is the silver screen. It's the best, man. And to play a character and have so much fun.
13: In sport, the Socceroos will announce their starting 11 for today's World Cup blockbuster against Paraguay right before kickoff. Coach Tony Popovich has come under fire during the week for benching both goal scorers in the win over Turkey. And these fans have some advice for him.
16: Stava, paddle, start Rukunda, and we'll get this done.
17: And he's definitely going to start Rukunda because we're LA United guys. Yeah!
18: He's going to start
19: Rukunda.
17: Yes.
19: That's what he's going to do.
13: The game gets underway in around 2 hours. And that's the latest in news and sport.
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13: Partly cloudy today, Murray Bridge, Mount Barker and Mount Lofty 10, Adelaide 16, Strathalbyn 11, Victor Harbour 13. Tomorrow for your Saturday, partly cloudy, Murray Bridge, Strathalbyn, Victor Harbour 15, Adelaide 16, Mount Barker 13 and Mount Lofty 10 degrees tomorrow.
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13: That guy is so uber dramatic, isn't he? That's so extra. And I love that. Hope you're feeling great for your Friday, 26th of June. And if you need to be a little extra today, as long as you're hurting nobody and you're being positive, you go. You go right ahead and be extra. Lean into that little extra kind of side of yourself that needs to come out maybe a little bit more. Let that extra little bit out. That is my advice to you. I don't know why. I guess because I want you to be you, boo, and celebrate you. Olivia Dean on the way right now. My 10-year-old, my 5-year-old's favourite song. It's a bar song. I just like, don't listen to the lyrics, kids. I don't know what this song means, but it's a vibe, isn't it? Shaboozy on your home of the hits, Power FM.

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FM, the right stuff. Katie Wright, Dynamite with you. G'day. Hope you're doing fabulous for your Friday, 26th of June. Happy Friday to you. Happy Friday to you. Happy Friday to you. You look like a monkey and you smell like one too. It's definitely a Friday. I am feeling Friday. Nick Kershaw on the way. Grass is always greener over there. That's the problem, isn't it? As soon as the grass is green, you're looking for greener grass. We got to stop. We just got to be. God, why am I serving up so many life lessons this show already? I don't know why. I'm definitely not qualified, but we've got to be happy with the grass we've got, don't we? Just got to kind of appreciate the things that we have. I used to be on breakfast. I was on breakfast for just short of 3 years. Today, while I was driving to work, I was just appreciating the fact that it wasn't dark outside. I was like, this is amazing. And I was looking a bit at the sky, of course, focusing on the road, driving safe. But, you know, like, just appreciating the fact that I wasn't up at 4 a.m. and it wasn't the middle of the night and I wasn't looking for kangaroos in the dark, which is what I used to do for just short of 3 years. Anyway, there we go. Let's enjoy the grass. Enjoy the grass. Don't look for greener grass. Heaps of tunes on the way, like I said. Wouldn't it be good, Nick Kershaw, but take us there. Stacey's mum. Jeez, so hot, Stacey's mum. She's got it going on. I want to be Stacey's mum. It's weird this song though.

0: Mikey is counting down from 20 to 1.
1: Yeah, you got that hot
0: 20. With the hottest artists from around the world. Straight to you. The Hot 20. Every Saturday afternoon.
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FM, The Right Stuff. Katie with you, Nick Kershaw with Wouldn't It Be Good. Hope you're doing fab for your Friday, 26th of June. We roll into the weekend. Don't need to say goodbye to us if you're travelling, if you're on a big road trip, if you're leaving our beautiful state and country now. No need to say bye-bye. 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Uh-huh. Oh, yeah. Disco Lance and Tinashe on the way.

0: was really losing my stuff there for a moment as I played that little song tease. Can't wait for the whole thing. Inside Five, Panic at the Disco right now. 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
1: Ladies and gents, this is the moment you've waited for. You've been searching in the dark, sweat soaking through the floor. And buried in your bones, there's an ache that you can't ignore. Taking

Power F and the Right Stuff, Katie Wright, Dynamite, Disco Lines and Tinashe. They don't want no broke boys. We're all broke, man. If you're just an average kind of Australian, we're all broke. They don't want any of us. Ah, the cost of living. It's way too much. Hope you're doing all right on your Friday, 26th of June. My kids, they had a kindy disco just a couple of nights ago. The end of year kindy disco. And they were like, my kids love to dance. They never stop dancing, like at home. They're always, on Spotify playing tunes that they absolutely love. And at this disco, they were just sitting there. They weren't even dancing because she was playing like Let It Go, from Frozen, and then a whole pup of like golden K-pop demon hunters and stuff, but they wanted this. Yeah, that's what my 5-year-old boy wanted, and then he'd be completely tearing up the D floor. It's like, come on, guys. I'll hit play on that Inside 5 to take us there. It's Arrested Development with people who are every day. And then the girl gave me a little flyer for a cheap disco.

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Power FM, the right stuff. Beyonce featuring Jay-Z. I remember when this came out. I started hula hooping in 2003. I was so into it. And I just like to wear gold lycra and just really just hit those hula hoops. That is such a good hula hooping song. You know, I know this is a niche kind of area, but if you need to get into it, just play a bit of Crazy in Love, Beyonce and Jay-Z, and hoop your little heart out. Sunny Fedora on the way.

0: Hell yeah, what a tune. 11 a.m.'s around the corner too. 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
8: Morning, I'm Brit Aylin. With around an hour until kickoff, productivity is already beginning to dwindle across the nation as Aussies get ready to cheer on the Socceroos against Paraguay. Prime Minister Anthony Albanese says even he'll be cutting his meeting short.
9: I know that Australian workers will be, of course, very passionate about the Socceroos, and I know that Australian employers will be generous in their approach towards these things.
8: On the ABC there. The federal government's yet to confirm whether any Australians have been caught up in the deadly earthquakes in Venezuela, with DFAT on standby to assist any Aussies in need of help. 188 people have died so far, although there are fears that number could reach the thousands as search and rescue efforts continue. Sydney's Bondi Beach is now closed for the fourth day in a row after yet another shark sighting this morning. The alarm sounded at around 8 a.m. with swimmers quickly evacuated from the water. The construction industry is dealing with an alarming number of business closures as soaring costs continue to take their toll. There's been a 10% spike in construction firms shutting up shop in the first quarter of this year alone. Higher interest rates, building material costs, workforce shortages and supply chain disruptions are believed to be to blame. And Qantas has announced it'll be dropping a domestic route from October due to falling demand. Direct flights between Melbourne and Alice Springs will be suspended indefinitely, with passengers directed to stop over in either Sydney or Adelaide instead. Turning to sport now, and the Green and Gold Army is on the march to the Bay Arena Stadium for today's blockbuster World Cup clash. Our reporter John Michael is there.
10: Socceroos fans have flooded the streets of Santa Clara as we near kickoff in today's final group stage match. A draw or a win will guarantee the Aussies a spot in the knockout stage, but we can also get through with a loss if results go our way. And history is on Australia's side, having never lost to Paraguay in their five encounters.
8: And the Lions have dialed up their AFL Premiership defence with a win over the Swans at the Gabba, while the GWS Giants will step onto the MCG for the first time this season in tonight's clash with Hawthorn.
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13: Partly cloudy today. Murray Bridge, Mount Barker and Mount Lofty 10. Adelaide 16, Strathalbyn 11, Victor Harbour 13. Tomorrow for your Saturday, partly cloudy. Murray Bridge, Strathalbyn, Victor Harbour 15. Adelaide 16, Mount Barker 13 and Mount Lofty 10 degrees tomorrow.
0: It's your daily dose of dynamite. 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
14: I have the right stuff right here. 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Red Hot Chili Peppers. The Peppers on the way right now. Sunny Fedora with Think About Us on your home of the hits, Power FM.

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You're with Katie Wright, Dynamite. Happy Friday, 26th of June. How good. You know, when I heard Cyndi Lauper's Girls Just Want to Have Fun when I was a little girl, oh my gosh, it connected. And look, it's connected with millions of us, the world.

true trailblazer, an absolute powerhouse, beautiful feminist, absolute legend of a woman, Cyndi Lauper. I'll hit play on that absolute tune. How many more times can I say absolute? Again, here we go. It's Ed Sheeran with this absolute song. It's Shivers on your Home of the Hits, Power FM. But what a tune.

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0: Find the Right Stuff. Kenny here. Happy Friday, 26th of June. Hope you're doing good. Cindy Lauper there with Girls Just Want to Have Fun. We sure do. What an epic queen Cindy is. Lots of tunes on the way for you. But, you know, each and every morning from 6 to 9 a.m., there's multiple reasons to tune in to Craig and Chels for Breakfast. And one of them is they're just across everything that is going on. And you'll hear it there in Breakfast. But in case you missed this, Justin Bieber is helping us with our bird flu-ish. Take a listen.
1: Small update around the first case of H5 bird flu detected near Port Elliot. Volunteers at the Wildlife Welfare Organisation in Goolwa who took it in and have been working with it have been put on antivirals as a precaution under advice from SA Health. Meanwhile, yesterday, Premier Peter Malinauskas said the state government has established a round table to support the poultry industry who are currently on high alert.
0: Yes.
1: His advisor for that is Justin Bieber who says, keep checking those chickens.
0: Very, very good. Just keep checking those chickens. I'm glad that Craig and Charles are completely across this this story. It's huge. Our chickens that live in our shed that, of course, cluck up a tune each and every Chicken Tuesday, thanks to Murray Bridge Meats, they're good. They don't have any bird flu. They are, you know, absolutely fine. I mean, Henrietta gets the kind of bird man flu, if you know what I mean. She's absolutely fine. She just likes to. She's a bit of a diva, chicken diva. But they'll cluck up a tune each and every Chicken Tuesday. If you know the title and artist, you score yourself a meat pack from Murray Bridge's only independent butcher, Murray Bridge Meats. So make sure you're tuning in each and every weekday, 6 to 9 a.m. And on Tuesday, you can win. There's heaps of days to win. So much to win. Jagged Edge featuring Reverend Run on the way right now. Alex Warren with Fever Dream on your home of the hits. 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
1: This here is a remarkable so death remix. 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

the right stuff. Katie Wright, Dynamite, Jagged Edge featuring Reverend Run with Let's Get Married on your Friday, 26th of June. You know, nurses, midwives, I don't think we could pay them enough for the work they do. Honestly, it is so important and so undervalued. I will never, ever forget the strength, the wisdom, the power of the women who helped me when I gave birth to both of my children. I will never forget it, like ever. I don't think we can pay them enough. As you might know, you might have been following the story, South Australian midwives and nurses have been pushing for a pay rise. And in my opinion, they deserve it and more. They have come up with a principal agreement with the government, with a government and the nurses union, 16% to be rolled out in like increments over time. So that's to go to vote. But look, in my opinion, we cannot give them enough. They absolutely deserve it. Blessed Union of Souls on the way with Hey Leonardo. She likes me for me, not because I look like Tyson Beckford with the charm of Robert Redford. She likes me for me. I'll hit play on that one. Inside Five to Takes there, Noah Kahan, The Great Divide is playing at Glastonbury this year. Getting huge on your Power FM.

rattling your ground. Karma's on your scent like a bounty hunter. Karma's gonna track you down, step by step from town to town. Sweet like justice, karma is a queen. Karma takes all my friends to the summit. Karma is the guy on the screen.

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We don't have breakfast shows filled with footy stars. We do have locals who love playing hits. We're your home of the hits. 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She don't

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Power FM, the right stuff. Katie Wright, Dynamite here, g'day. Hope you're doing okay for your Friday, 26th of June, baby. Leanna Lewis there with Bleeding Love. Have you seen everybody's version of their TikTok reel for that? Everyone using that sound. I admittedly have tried it a couple of times. I just haven't nailed it, so I haven't shared it. Mind you, sometimes my standards can be low and I can share stuff I haven't nailed. But look, I haven't nailed that one yet. Still working on it. I love the flashback lunch. It's about to happen. 12 noon's about to happen. New sport weather. And then we kick it back and we get old school. Thanks to McDonald's, Murray Bridge and Victor Harbour. We're going to hit play on Bowling for Soup.

0: released in 2001, but they're talking about the year 1985. A little homage to that year in that song there. I hope you played it right after 12. You're in power.
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6: Hi, I'm Britt Aylin. Socceroos fever has swept the nation as the Aussies hit the pitch for their clash with Paraguay. Our reporter John Michael's there.
7: The Aussies can guarantee a spot in the knockout round with a win or a draw over the South Americans, although we could still get through with a loss if results go our way. And there is plenty of support with a sea of green and gold flooding into the Bay Area Arena.
6: Back home, fans are out in force at live sites across the country, with crowds packing out the likes of Melbourne's Fed Square and Sydney's Darling Harbour, among other locations. There are concerns Australia's construction industry is in crisis. It's after a 10% spike in construction business closures in the first quarter of this year, as rising costs, worker shortages and supply chain issues continue to bite. Experts say the nation needs more than 300,000 additional infrastructure workers right now and a further 116,000 in housing. The Prime Minister says at this stage he doesn't know if any Australians have been impacted by those deadly earthquakes in Venezuela. At least 188 people are confirmed to have died so far, while around 3,000 families have lost their homes.
8: This is one of the worst earthquakes that we've seen in recent times, with catastrophic human consequences, with a massive loss of life, but also massive infrastructure damage.
6: Anthony Albanese on the ABC there. And Apple has blamed the rising costs of memory and storage chips for a global price hike on iPads and MacBooks. Some products have gone up by nearly 20%. The tech company says the industry is facing an unprecedented challenge due to a surge in demand for chips to be used in AI data centres. In sports, Socceroos coach Tony Popovich has made six changes to the squad for today's match after last week's loss to the US. Nestori Iringkunda is back in the starting lineup, running out in the green and gold alongside Jackson Irvine and Connor Metcalf, while Christian Volpato and Lucas Harrington are making their debuts with the Aussies for today's match. And that's the latest in news and sport.
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12: Partly cloudy today, Murray Bridge, Mount Barker and Mount Lofty 10. Adelaide 16, Strathalbyn 11, Victor Harbour 13. Tomorrow for your Saturday, partly cloudy, Murray Bridge, Strathalbyn, Victor Harbour 15. Adelaide 16, Mount Barker 13 and Mount Lofty 10 degrees tomorrow.
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12: 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It's bowling for soup. It's the flashback lunch. I'm going to get into the energy of this. Thanks to Murray Bridge and Victor Harbour. Get one of six cups free with the FIFA World Cup meal at Macca's. Let's go. Come on, Socceroos. You got this. You're in the home of the hits, Power FM.

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2: Tank Fly, Boss Walk, Jam, Nitty Gritty. You're listening to the boy from the big bad city. This is Jam Ha. This is Jam Ha.

From the big bad city, this is Jam Hot Power FM. Katie Wright Dynamite here, your old school queen. I'm naming that myself. I'm giving myself that title, the old school queen. It is the Power FM flashback lunch. Thanks to McDonald's, Murray Bridge and Victor Harbour. Get one of six cups free with the FIFA World Cup meal at Macca's. Are you watching the game? Chris Guscott, our local sports dude, is glued to the screen. We've got it on our huge TV screen in the hallway here. Adam Connolly from Adam's Weekly just taught me that in Paraguay they speak Spanish. There you go. Go Socceroos. 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

0: found the right stuff. Ariana Grande. Hate that I made you love me. I really hate that. But look, you love me now, so that's awesome. Hope you're having a great Friday, 26th of June, as we roll through our afternoon together. Now, on the breakfast show this morning, in the AM, live from 6 to 9am, Craig and Shell spoke to Adam Connolly for Adam's Weekly each and every Friday at 7:10am. This morning, they talked about how Hollywood is coming to our very region. Take a listen.
1: A touch of Hollywood's come to the Murraylands, did you know? With news that Old Tatum Town is the backdrop for a stack of new films.
2: Not just one?
1: Not just one. They've got a whole bunch booked. There's even talk the new Jumanji film's going to be shot down the road at Cozzy's Rhino. So
2: it'd be good to see Jack Black there.
3: Oh, Lord.
1: Have you ever seen Cozzy and Jack Black in the same room?
3: I was just thinking that.
1: Have you ever seen that?
2: No.
3: No.
1: They would both Cozzy point the crap out of each other. You know, that would be right up for a Cozzy point, wouldn't it?
2: The
1: Spider-Man meme all over again.
0: And now that they've been talking about Jack Black, I feel that it is my absolute duty and calling on this Friday, 26th of June, to give you

0: rendition of Lava Chicken. I hope you're ready. No music, just me. Here we go. La la la lava, chicken. Steve's lava chicken, yeah, it's tasty as hell. Mmm, mamacita, yeah, you're ringing the bell. Crispy and juicy, now I'm having a stack. Ooh, super spicy, it's a lava attack. Thank you. Now, if my... total anticlimax, wasn't it? If my 5 and 10-year-old were listening, which they might be, they're going to be like, Mum, you did not nail that. It's like super spicy. They'll tell me that I messed up one or two words in there, but damn, I thought I was good. Any excuse. Catch Craig and Charles each and every weekday morning from 6 to 9 a.m. on breakfast. I used to be on breakfast, but they were like, get her off. No one wants to hear that at 6 a.m. That's not what happened at all. But catch them live each and every weekday morning from 6 to 9 a.m. Bruno Mars with I Just Might on the way on your home of the hits, Power FM.
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Mars, I just might. My favourite bit of that song, and I'm not going to try and do it like him because I can't. I'm going to do a completely different vibe, is the line where he says, "May I just say that your face got me so intrigued. I'm so intrigued." That is my favourite bit of the whole song. It does it for me every time. The Kid Laroi.

Kid Laroi is going to be touring Asia in June and early July. He is kicking off. He's going to go to Bangkok, Singapore, and then later on head over to the UK and Europe. So he's in a bit of a tour. I'll hit play on that one after the 1 p.m. The news, the sport, the weather on your home with hits, Power FM.

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6: Hello, I'm Fee Papel. Rescue crews in Venezuela are continuing to search for survivors following those earthquakes. 188 people are confirmed dead, at least 1,500 injured. Prime Minister Anthony Albanese telling the ABC it's not clear yet if any Australians have been caught up in the disaster.
7: This is one of the worst earthquakes that we've seen in recent times, with catastrophic human consequences.
6: A French national has been charged trying to bring a date rape drug into the country. A 31-year-old woman will front court in Perth today after she was allegedly caught trying to smuggle the drug inside a bottle of body wash when she arrived from Thailand. The Treasurer admits there's more work to do on tax reform, changes to negative gearing.

0: and capital gains tax passed the Senate yesterday after Labor struck a deal with the Greens. Jim Chalmers telling the ABC it's a big first step.
1: It's the most important part of the most ambitious tax reforms in more than a quarter of a century.
0: A new report has found thousands of pets could die if fire ants spread across the country. The Australian Institute saying the invasive ants are well established in Queensland and have made their way to northern New South Wales. Experts say they could be an environmental and economic disaster for Australia. And King Charles has revealed what he paid the taxman last year. He's the first British monarch to reveal their tax bill, confirming he paid almost $25 million, while Prince William handed over almost $15 million. In sport, Aussies are glued to screens across the country watching the Socceroos play Paraguay. We're near the end of the first half, and at last check, the score was nil all. In AFL, round 16 continues tonight with the Hawks and the Giants, the Lions beating the Swans last night. And in the NRL, the Titans will be looking to make it two in a row when they battle the Bulldogs tonight. And the struggling Broncos will be looking to get their season back on track when they host the Roosters in the later game. That's the latest in news and sport.
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6: Partly cloudy today, Murray Bridge, Mount Barker and Mount Lofty 10. Adelaide 16, Strathalbyn 11, Victor Harbour 13. Tomorrow for your Saturday, partly cloudy, Murray Bridge, Strathalbyn, Victor Harbour 15. Adelaide 16, Mount Barker 13 and Mount Lofty 10 degrees tomorrow.
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8: 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So does Jackie from Mackie. She joins Craig and Chels each and every Friday morning at 7:40 a.m. If you missed her this morning, you can catch up. powerfmsa.com.au. Community events. And when she joins Craig and Chels, she's got a theme song and it goes a bit like this. Jackie from Becky. She's living the weekend local. Oh, yeah. You don't want to miss that. You want to tune in just for that. It's better than what I just did. Yeah, she lets us know everything happening in the Adelaide Hills, the South Coast and Murraylands. It's all thanks to a fabulous local business, Lock Around the Clock. You can find them on Hutchinson Street, right in the town there, right in the city of Mount Barker. It's really easy. So convenient. Convenience the word. And they help you when you're stuck. You know, for all your locksmith services. We love them. They're incorporating Sully's Lock and Key, formerly of Murray Bridge. Mate, over 75 years combined experience. So let's just assume they totally know what they're doing. In fact, I've got some intel. I know they do. And they're really nice too. So that's helpful. Family owned, local staff, great peeps. And they love our community, which is why they support Jackie from Mackie. She's living the weekend local each and every Friday morning on The Breakfast Show, 7:40 a.m. with Craig and Chels. Ella Langley on the way right now. The Kid Leroy and Justin Biebs. What a bromance those two are. Would stay on your home of the hits. Across the Adelaide Hills, South Coast and Murraylands. iHeartRadio up everywhere. You're a power of

0: from The Right Stuff, Ella Langley with Choose and Murray Bridge. I love that song. So good. Hope you're having a great Friday, 26th of June. Craig and Chels on breakfast this morning. They're talking about stuff I've never heard of again, like the best water in South Australia. In case you missed that, take a listen.
1: Now, just a couple of months ago, South Australian-based mineral water company Caribbee Water launched themselves.
2: Okay, slay.
1: It's being hotly sought after locally and around the world. The owners, Damien Smith and wife Gretchen, found the natural source of spring water on their York Peninsula property about 20 years ago. So they've been sitting on it for a while. He says, we were taken aback by the mouthfeel and this sweet creaminess and the ability for the water to actually move from the front, mid and back palate. How would you describe like the tap water here?
2: It tastes clear, quenching, with slight notes of farming runoff.
1: Yeah, pretty much.
0: Come on, mate. Oh, that's a dick. I mean, I like Chell's description of the water with the farm runoff, but come on. How good is your water? Just, I don't know. I was enjoying myself the other day when it was raining. My 10-year-old decided to do the old just mouth up and open to the sky and just taking it straight in. I reckon that's the best water. That is actually the best water. It's straight fresh from the sky like that, straight into your mouth. That's the best water. Get into it. Catch Craig and Chels each and every weekday morning from 6 to 9 a.m. on Power FM. Joan Jett and Blackheart's on the way with I Love Rock and Roll. And I love that tune. I can't wait for it to play. But right now, Jay-Z. Not Zed. It's Z. He's from America. With Alicia Keys, Empire, State of Mind, and your home of the hits. Yeah.

0: It's Will and Woody for the drive home.
1: Hot takes, Woods. We had a lot of fun doing this. Finley.
2: My hot take is that matcha by itself is absolutely revolting.
3: Couldn't agree more.
4: I agree.
1: Couldn't agree more. What a waste of time.
2: I actually gagged at it.
3: Yeah, it's disgusting.
1: And it's also like so $16.
2: Yeah. I know.
3: Gen Z are convincing themselves it tastes good because it's so good for you. It's disgusting.
1: Matcha will forever be the nail in Gen Z's coffin in terms of culture. As far as I'm concerned.
3: And we'll end it there.
1: There's another hot take.
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FM, the right stuff. Katie Wright, Dynamite with you. I love rock and roll. What a tune. Joan Jett and the Blackhearts. Just fire, isn't it? Sexy, that song. Totally love it. Hope you're doing good, feeling fine. F for Friday, F for feeling fine on your 26th of June, every Tuesday. The chickens. We've got chickens that live in the shed, that cluck up a tune. And before you kind of like, kind of go, this woman's insane. Well, you got that bit right, but we do actually have singing chickens. They join Craig and Charles from Breakfast, 8:10 a.m. each and every Tuesday. They cluck up a tune. If you recognise that chicken tune, right? If it was the last song we just heard, like, bark, bark, bark, bark, bark, bark, bark, bark, bark, bark, bark, bark. I mean, I don't do it anything like the chicken. The chickens are like heaps better, heaps more layered, just heaps more in tune. You know, because like a cappella kind of chicken choir, but yeah, it's a bit like that. And if you know the title and artist of that chicken tune, you win a meat pack from Murray Bridges' only independent butcher.

0: Murray Bridge Meats, uh-huh.
1: Yep.
0: They're known for their beautiful gourmet snag style. Yeah, they're right in town there, and they have an in-store bulk room. Buy in bulk and save. Get into that stuff. Vance Joy on the way with Divine Feelings. Play on that one inside five to take us there. Calvin Harris featuring Ellie Goulding with Outside on your home of the hits across the Adelaide Hills, the South Coast, the Murraylands, the iHeart Radio app, absolutely everywhere. You're on Power.

Found the Right Stuff, Katie Wright, Dynamite with you. Bounce Joy, Divine Feelings. He's talking about his wife there. The people that give me the most divine feelings are my beautiful boys, Leo and Liam, 5 and 10. Tall, curly-haired boys. Oh, my darlings, I love them. And I miss them sometimes when I work all the time. And I'm taking a week off, annual leave, next week. Because every night when we go to bed, my little boy goes, the other day, he means tomorrow, are you going to be at work, Mum? Or are you staying home? You know, I'm like, work. And then he counts down the days until I'm staying at home. So I've got 9 whole days to be just hanging at home, being very wholesome, going on walks, going out for hot chocolates, making cookies and cleaning and more cleaning. But hanging with my kids. So that's going to be very sweet. I actually can't wait. But Geordie's going to take care of you from 10 to 3. And Craig and Chels will be from 6 to 9. And Will and Woody from 5 onwards. And have you got all that? Or you have to worry. Actually, you don't have to worry about anything. We've done all the worrying. We're going to keep it all rolling for you. Jax Jones featuring Ray on the way. If someone's annoying you, just remind them that you're not their homie. Blink 182 now with All the Small Things on your home of the hits across the Adelaide Hills, the South Coast, the Murraylands, the iHeartRadio, up everywhere. 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

0: on the right stuff. Rihanna with SOS, Katie Wright Dynamite with you. Happy Friday, 26th of June. You know that whole thing, what are the radio announcers doing during the song? Well, I've actually been practicing this from Kath and Kim. This classic speech. Are you ready? Buckle in. You think you could just waltz in here with your yogurt and muesli breath and rule the roost? Well, there's one big fat problem in your way, wasn't there? Me. I'm smarter than you. I've got a higher IQ than you. And you can't handle it. How'd I go? I'm taking a week off. I'm on annual leave. So that could end up Katie Wright Dynamite, TikTok and Instagram. Absolutely could. So keep an eye on it. Because I know that's exactly what you need. I am off, like I said. I'm very off. Hopefully I come back a little bit more on after annual leave. Enjoy yourselves. Take care. We're going to keep all the programs running here. Keep it running probably more smooth than when I'm actually here. So enjoy that. And 2 p.m. around the corner, new sport weather on the way. Geordie's going to take you through to 5, then Will and Woody. And before you know it, it'll be Monday again and Craig and Chels will be kicking off from 6 to 9. T-Swizzle after 2. 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
5: Hey there, I'm Fee Papel. International rescue crews are heading to Venezuela to help with the efforts following the earthquakes. The death toll has risen to 235 with more than 1,500 people injured. Experts fear more than 10,000 people may have perished with the quakes causing dozens of buildings to collapse. The federal government is looking to take more control of social media. It wants to give users the ability to opt out of algorithms so we can choose what we look at. Anthony Albanese telling Nine he wants more accountability for big tech.
6: Any way that we can further strengthen the laws to make sure as well that if there are legal challenges, then they are strengthened, the opportunity of getting these laws upheld, and also make sure that we continue to hold these social media giants to account.
5: New South Wales police have found the body of a woman allegedly killed by her son. The 33-year-old charged 2 weeks ago after the 58-year-old woman failed to return to her home in Sydney. Police finding her body in the Blue Mountains this morning. The Cancer Council is encouraging Aussies to have screening for bowel cancer early. Experts say early detection is the best chance of beating the disease. They say recognising symptoms is very important, but getting them checked can make a massive difference. And beaches across Sydney's eastern suburbs have been closed for a fourth day after shark sightings. Drone footage identifying the latest shark as a bronze whaler. In sport, the blockbuster World Cup clash between Australia and Paraguay continues. The score going into the second half, nil all, with the Socceroos making 6 changes to the squad after last week's loss to the US. A short time ago, the score still nil all. In the AFL, it's a showdown between the Hawks and the Giants at the MCG. Last night, it was the Lions over the Swans. And NRL action continues tonight with the Gold Coast Titans taking on the Bulldogs before the Broncos host the Roosters. That's the latest in news and sport.
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10: Partly cloudy today and also tomorrow. Murray Bridge, Strathalbyn and Victor Harbour 15, Adelaide 16, Mount Barker 13 and Mount Lofty 10 tomorrow. Sunday partly cloudy. Monday we'll have showers.
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0: It's a ride home on Parafim. That was Taylor Swift. Is it over now? Jordy here. And Craig from The Brekkie Show is attempting a very important challenge. Has to do with push-ups.
1: On behalf of everyone, we wish you good luck because 40 in a row is a mammoth effort. You ready to go?
2: I've assumed the position.
1: All right.
2: Here we go. Let's go.
1: Go. And while you're doing that, I'm going to tell people that Australia has raised nearly $11,790,000 so far for mental health, which is just incredible. 10. Amazing. South Australia has contributed over 20 million of that, which is 20,000 of that. Sorry, that math doesn't add up, does it? And wow. Locally here in Murray Bridge for Headspace, the community has raised over $6,500, which is going to let them continue to support local young people and their families. Also, these push-ups that Craig is doing, over 30 of them, is targeting the chest, the pecs, the shoulders, the triceps. He's engaging the core, the lower back. My goodness me. 39?
2: 40!
1: Hey!
2: 41!
1: He's still going. That's insane.
2: I think that's going to have to be it.
0: Good job, though. He did more than what I would do, and I'd be lucky enough to do one. On the way, Bruce Springsteen right now, Bebe Rexha and Faithless, New Religion on Power FM.

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1: I have a bit of a hot take this morning, if I may. 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
2: Dig in.
1: Let me tell you a list of things that limit the ability to speak to other people. 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Eating food. DJs. 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Eating food and drinking drinks. 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
4: Let's be frank. Australia's immigration system is broken. The numbers are too high and the standards are too low. Albo has brought in a record 1.4 million people in 3.5 years, putting pressure on housing and essential services. Australians can see the country they love changing for the worse. That's why the Coalition has announced a migration policy with Australian values at its heart, putting Australian values first, stopping system abuse and showing a red light to radicals.
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0: Star FM, your home of the hits. That was Miles Smith and Noel Horan. 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Any local news with Jenny Lemon?
1: There's been a breakthrough in negotiations for a wage rise for our state's public hospital nurses. Members of the Nursing and Midwifery Federation will now vote on a 16% increase over 3 years. Treasurer Tom Koutsantonis says it's a good outcome.
2: These are tremendous people who do exceptional work under very difficult conditions. And, you know, we were faced with a situation given pay increases across the rest of the country that our nurses were being left behind in the pack.
0: And if you want more news, just head to powerfmsa.com.au. Harry Styles on the way right now. Tayo Cruz, Dynamite on Power FM.

0: Adelaide Hills, Murray Lansing, South Coast, home of the hits, Power FM. That was REM, Losing My Religion. And here is part one of Living the Weekend Local with Jackie from Mackie.
1: It's also Fiery Friday today in Nen at the Memorial Hall from 3:30 this afternoon.
2: This looks good.
1: Yeah. This has got everything. It's got the live music, the fire pits, and the mulled wine.
2: Yeah.
1: This afternoon is your last opportunity to drop into the Malang Youth Hub. Now, this is open to 8 to 14-year-olds, I should say. Absolutely free to get along to. It's from 3:30 to 5 this afternoon. Opportunity for kids to hang out with their friends, play games, join in group activities, learn some cooking skills, some art and craft. If I was in that time bracket, in that age bracket, that's exactly what I need to attend. Tomorrow from 10 till 4, there's a one-day workshop at the Bridge Arts Studio. It's all about flora and fauna with watercolours. We've got the St. Luke's Home having their market, of course, from 9 till 1 tomorrow with an early Father's Day raffle. So they're getting in really early.
0: Very early.
2: It's what, September?
0: I think so.
1: Yeah. Well, you know, be prepared. If you'd like to help revegetate areas of the bluff, you can join other community groups tomorrow from 9:30 and help plant 2,500 native species plants.
2: That's fun.
0: Very cool.
1: So this is the second year of this initiative, thanks in part to the Bupa Landcare Project grant.
0: Part two of Living the Weekend Local you will hear after three. Coming up, Noah Kahan on Power FM.
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7: Afternoon, got a breakdown at Leeward Gardens at the moment, the freeway just near the tunnel. Slow for works at Bald Hills, Almond Valley Road near Torrens Vale Road. Also slow for works at Cape Jervis, Main South Road near Fishery Beach Road. They got a camera this afternoon, Strathalbyn Road, Strathalbyn. When a child is in hospital, Ronald McDonald House gives their family a community of support, warm meals and a place to rest. Because when a child is sick or injured, family stays. 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
9: Hey there, I'm Fee Papel. The Socceroos are through to the knockout stage of the World Cup after a tense nil-all draw with Paraguay in their final group game in California.
10: And there it is, another high point in the Socceroos World Cup journey. The third time they've qualified for the knockout phase.
9: That's the call on SBS. The draw is enough for the Aussies to finish second in Group D. When it comes to fighting extremism, ASIO thinks tech giants have a role to play. Boss Mike Burgess says it only takes a few clicks to see material that can quickly radicalise young people. The PM agreeing, saying it's not just violence that's the problem, it's also extreme pornography. The Treasurer doesn't think the government will regret the tax reforms come election time. Changes to capital gains tax and negative gearing passed the Senate yesterday with the help of the Greens. Jim Chalmers telling the ABC it won't be an issue come poll time.
11: Every time there's tax reform, people say the sky will fall in, people say that it is disastrous, but typically what happens in time is people look back on big tax reform and wonder what all of the fuss is about.
9: A Sydney woman has been arrested after the death of an elderly nursing home resident. The body of the 84-year-old woman found at an aged care facility overnight. A 53-year-old woman known to the victim has been taken into custody. And new anti-price gouging laws are set to kick in on Wednesday. Australia to become the first country in the world to put supermarkets on notice. The federal government changed the laws in December to stop large retailers like Coles and Woolies from charging prices way above what it costs them. In sport, recapping our top story, the Aussies are through to the knockout stage of the World Cup after a nil-all draw with Paraguay. AFL action continues tonight with the Hawks taking on GWS, while in the NRL, both the Titans and Bulldogs want to secure two wins in a row when they do battle tonight. Meanwhile, it's the Broncos and the Roosters in the later game. That's the latest in news and sport.
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13: Partly cloudy today and also tomorrow. Murray Bridge, Strathalbyn and Victor Harbour 15, Adelaide 16, Mount Barker 13 and Mount Lofty 10 tomorrow. Sunday partly cloudy. Monday we'll have showers.
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0: it's Power FM's Ride Home, and that was Olivia Rodrigo, Drop Dead. Geordie here. So, Adam, join Craig and Jels this morning to give us some really awesome news.
1: A touch of Hollywood's come to the Murraylands, did you know? With news that Old Tatum Town is the backdrop for a stack of new films.
2: Not just one.
1: They got a whole bunch booked. There's even talk the new Jumanji film's going to be shot down the road at Cozzy's Rhino. So,
2: be good to see Jack Black there.
3: Oh, Lord.
1: Have you ever seen Cozzy and Jack Black in the same room?
3: I was just thinking that.
1: Have you ever seen that?
2: No.
1: They would both Cozzy point the crap out of each other. You know, they would be right up for a Cozzy point, wouldn't they?
2: The Spider-Man
1: meme all over again.
0: Lights, camera, action. 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

0: RFM, your home of the hits. That was Justin Bieber with Nicki Minaj, Beauty and a Beat. And in local news with Jenny Lemon.
1: Half of South Australia's small businesses have been impacted by extreme weather. That's according to NRMA, the insurance company releasing the latest report, showing events like Hills Fluorio bushfires and the River Murray flood play a key role in business owners' decisions in where to operate. Jackie Maddock from NRMA says it's an environmental and financial challenge for small operators.
2: Our aim is to better understand risk resilience nationally, and we found that climate risk is a key concern for small businesses in South Australia. In fact, 9 in 10 say extreme weather is becoming increasingly unpredictable. That's the highest rate in the country.
0: And for more news, go to parafmsa.com.au. Prince on the way. First up, it's Sienna Spiro, Material Lover on Parafm.

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1: Good afternoon. A breakdown at the moment. Leawood Gardens on the freeway just near the tunnels. Ongoing works continuing this afternoon, including Cape Jervis Main South Road near Fishery Beach Road 40 both ways, Bald Hills Inman Valley Road near Torrens Vale Road, Mount Parker Flaxley Road near Wellington Road. 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

0: The Adelaide Hills, Murray Lands and South Coast home of the hits, Power FM. That was Eminem, Houdini, and here is part two of Living the Weekend Local with Jackie from Mackie.
1: Okay, well, look, we're gearing up to the end of June, if you can believe that.
2: Yeah, crazy. Have to.
1: Which, I know, it's just crazy. It means the Winter Whale Fest on the South Coast is finishing up this weekend. It's a little sad. You sound like little whales.
2: It's not like the whales aren't going away. No. Just the Winter Whale Fest.
1: Just the Whale Fest. So if you haven't already checked it out, maybe head down to the South Coast. They've got the digital art projection each night from dusk on the facade of the Victor Cinema. And the Victor Cinema is actually hosting an Ocean Film Festival World Tour tomorrow night from 7 till 10 p.m. Wow. It's a three-hour journey through the world's most spectacular marine environments. And it's That's a curated great. Collection of short films with stunning cinematography.
2: Oh, you can imagine.
1: Yeah, from the surface right to the depths. There's a 45-minute walking tours at Encounter Bay, of course, you can still do, and the self-guided tours where you can check out eight whale art pieces located in Victor Harbour. And tomorrow, of course, is the last day to get into Victor Harbour Central and participate in a free luminous depths workshop where the kids can paint their UV-reactive fish.
0: Oh, and part three of Living the Weekend Local will be on after four. 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
2: Watch out for a breakdown on, yeah, you guessed it, the freeway down track near the tunnels in Crafers West. Works continuing this afternoon. Bald Hills, Inman Valley Road near Torrens Vale Road, 40 both ways. Cape Jervis Main South Road near Fishery Beach Road and Mount Barker Flaxley Road near Wellington Road. Canola growers, UPLs, Main Man, Apicide Controls, Green Peach, Cabbage and Turnip Aphids while staying soft on beneficial insects. 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
4: Hey there, I'm Fee Papel. The Socceroos will head to Dallas ahead of their round 32 clash at the World Cup next Saturday. The Aussies securing their spot in the knockout stage after a nil or draw with Paraguay. Our next opponent's yet to be decided. Midfielder Jordy Boss has told SBS he hopes everyone gets behind them again next weekend.
5: Knowing that we have all this support, you know, here, and, you know, we've seen videos back home and, you know, how everyone's getting around it and supporting us, and yeah, we really feel it here. So, we're really happy with all the support, and, it gets us through it.
4: An accused ISIS bride charged with slavery offences has been granted bail in a Melbourne court today. While prosecutors had argued against her release, the magistrate let her go, saying any danger she posed to the community could be managed with strict bail conditions. New rules coming into effect next month will see dodgy text messages no longer able to pretend to be from legitimate businesses. Companies will now have to sign up to an SMS sender ID register. Aussies will notice the text messages they receive will look different from July 1st. A win for Donald Trump in the US Supreme Court. It's backed the turnback policies at the US-Mexico border, allowing federal agents to physically stop migrants wanting to enter the country. It's also allowed Trump to end the protected status for Haitian and Syrian migrants. And harsher penalties for those who engage in drink driving in Queensland this summer. From December 1st, dangerous drivers will face double penalties, with the state government doubling down on its zero tolerance stance, including those using medicinal cannabis. In sport, back to our top story, the Socceroos have advanced to the knockout stage of the World Cup after a nil-all draw with Paraguay. And in the AFL, it's a showdown between the Hawks and the Giants at the MCG tonight, while NRL action continues with the Gold Coast Titans taking on the Bulldogs before the Broncos host the Roosters in the later game. That's the latest in news and sport.
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7: Partly cloudy today and also tomorrow. Murray Bridge, Strathalbyn and Victor Harbour 15, Adelaide 16, Mount Barker 13 and Mount Lofty 10 tomorrow. Sunday partly cloudy, Monday we'll have showers.
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0: It's Parafem's Ride Home. That was Imagine Dragons on Top of the World. And if you missed Chicken Tuesday this week, well, this was the song they were clocking.
1: Is it Drop Dead by Olivia Rodrigo?
2: We didn't
3: get your name. Where you're from, nothing, just bang, straight in. Who are we speaking to this morning?
1: I'm Claire.
3: Claire, where are you from, Claire?
1: I'm from Narracourt, SA.
3: Narracourt? Wow.
2: How are you tuning in?
1: Murray Bridge, sorry.
2: Murray Bridge. Very good.
3: Maybe originally from Narracourt. Very good.
1: Yeah.
0: Now, Chicken Tuesday. We'll be back next Tuesday. I've got no idea what the chickens are going to be clocking. We'll find out on the day. But make sure you're listening because you could win a chicken meat pack valued at $35 thanks to Murray Bridge Meats, 97 Adelaide Road. 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

0: XXX. That's what I want on Power FM, your home of the hits. 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
1: Goolwa's Visitor Information Centre has officially moved to the Signal Point Experience Centre as part of a council cost-saving measure. Alexandrina Council's move to relocate the service from the old post office will save around $261,000 a year, they say, with a projected 10-year benefit of more than $3 million. The move has been completed despite earlier community opposition, with some concerns raised about parking, visibility and the future use of the old post office.
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1: Watch out for a breakdown on, yep, good old freeway down track near the tunnels in Crayfers West. Ongoing works continuing this afternoon, including Cape Jervis Main South Road near Fishery Beach Road 40 both ways, and Mount Barker Flaxley Road near Wellington Road. 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
1: Hot takes, Woods. We had a lot of fun doing this. Finley.
2: My hot take is that matcha by itself is absolutely revolting.
3: Couldn't agree more.
1: I agree. Yeah, what a waste of time.
2: I actually gagged at it.
4: Yeah, it's disgusting.
1: And it's also like so $16.
2: Yeah. I know.
4: Gen Z are convincing themselves it tastes good because it's so good for you. It's disgusting.
1: Matcha will forever be the nail in Gen Z's coffin in terms of culture. As far as I'm concerned.
4: And we'll end it there.
1: There's another hot take.
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0: Adelaide Hills, Murray Lands and South Coast Home of the Hits, Power FM. 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
1: You want to talk about getting in early? 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
2: Yes, not even July.
1: Christmas in June.
2: It's cold enough.
1: I know, it's the Goolwa Big Band. It's happening tomorrow night from 7 p.m. at the Middleton Pioneer Hall, and all proceeds from the night will go to the Middleton CFS. And this is going to be, this is a fun one, Woodhouse Adventure Park. They are transforming into a glowing wonderland for Flamboree tomorrow.
2: Flamboree. Ooh. And they're doing a Guinness World Record?
1: Yes, they are.
2: Most, we're trying.
1: Roasting the most marshmallows simultaneously. Cars and Coffee in Manham on Sunday at the northern end of Marianne Reserve. And finally, just a reminder that on Monday, Headspace Victor Harbour, it's the last day for the Mount Compass Hangout. They're going to call Mystery Monday.
2: Uh-huh.
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2: Love it.
1: 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I'd love to be involved in this sort of stuff. I'd have to do something to get some facial cream or something so I can go along.
2: And as always, you can find all of those events online at powerfmsa.com.au.
0: So Living the Weekend Local will be back next Friday. 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

0: Your home of the hits, Power FM. Jordy here and out to five. 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
1: My other brother, he tried to start a trout farm during COVID in his backyard pool. In a rental, mind you.
2: So how do you start a trout farm?
1: He had to take a drive to a trout farm.
2: Yeah.
1: And
2: yeah.
1: And he bought all this trout. And I said to him, oh, did you put it in an esky or something? He's like, no. Put it in the back of the car. And then drove back, and then he'd emptied his backyard pool and put just fresh water in there, and then lobbed these trout into the pool. And he also went to the local creek and sort of got some river reeds out and just sort of plopped them in the pool. They all died. All the fish died.
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1: You're looking at a hassle-free run at the moment through the Murrayland South Coast and the hills. Also, Adelaide Road at Manham Road in all directions. Ongoing works continuing this afternoon. Bald Hills, Inman Valley Road near Torrens Vale Road 40 both ways. Cape Jervis Main South Road near Fishery Beach Road and Mount Barker Blaxley Road near Wellington Road. Canola growers, UPL's main man, Apicy Controls, green peach, cabbage and turnip aphids while staying soft on beneficial insects. Contact your rural supply stockers today across the Adelaide Hills, Murraylands and South Coast. 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
2: Hey there, I'm Fee Papel. The Socceroos have thanked everyone back home for their support after advancing to the knockout stage of the World Cup. A nil-all draw with Paraguay was enough to get through. Our next clash will be next Saturday, with our opponents still to be decided. Coach Tony Popovic urging everyone to get behind the team.
3: Yeah, get up early, please. Thanks for the support. You know, I've heard a few things before the game. I saw all the sights back home. Trust me, it's greatly appreciated by all the boys and staff, and we can't thank you enough.
2: That audio thanks to SBS. It's been 8 months of the social media ban and the federal government now wants to make it tougher. Anthony Albanese planning on announcing the new measures in the next few weeks. The PM telling Nine he wants to close the gaps.
4: There'll be people probably tonight or Friday night, there may well be somewhere in Australia someone who's under 18 get access to alcohol in a pub. That doesn't mean that we don't have those rules and laws in place for good reason.
2: New South Wales police have shot and critically injured an unarmed man in Western Sydney. Officers using lethal force after the 27-year-old charged at a constable who was responding to reports of a violent incident. An independent review is underway. Plans for a mass evacuation of ships through the Strait of Hormuz have been rejected by Iran. The proposal, backed by the UN, involved two temporary shipping routes to the north and south of the currently inaccessible transit separation scheme. And drivers who've already been hit by higher petrol prices have now been stung again at the pump. An audit of around 3,000 petrol bowsers around the country has found nearly 1 in 20 are dishing out less fuel than what the numbers say. In sport, recapping our top story, the Socceroos have advanced to the knockout stage of the World Cup after a nil-all draw with Paraguay. And in the AFL, it's a showdown between the Hawks and the Giants at the MCG. While in NRL, it's the Gold Coast Titans taking on the Bulldogs before the Broncos host the Roosters. That's the latest in news and sport.
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6: Partly cloudy today and also tomorrow. Murray Bridge, Strathalbyn and Victor Harbour 15, Adelaide 16, Mount Barker 13 and Mount Lofty 10 tomorrow. Sunday partly cloudy, Monday we'll have showers.
7: It is today. Welcome to Will and Woody driving you home for the next couple of hours. Woods, Bella has a shot at $1 million, guys. 6 weeks we've been putting in people in the running to have a shot at winning $1 million. And today Bella will have a 1 in 100 chance at winning life-changing money.
8: I'm pretty stressed that we're going to do something to ruin this.
7: Don't say that.
8: I think it's just good to verbalise these things.
7: Would that be the opening?
8: There's a lot of trust for management going on right now.
7: We've been drilled from the moment we've walked in here. I reckon we've had 20 debriefs.
8: Yeah. No, I get it. We've done rehearsals. I get it. I get all of this. I like it when I don't go to meetings because then I don't overthink things. We make one mistake and the whole thing is just ass up. Do you know what I mean? I'm sure we'll be fine because you're here. I'm just saying I'm stressed. I'm just saying I'm a little bit stressed. At the same time, obviously a lot of excitement. I can't believe Bella, a 24-year-old, could be told today that she's a millionaire.
7: That's right. So she's going to be with us up next, and we've got lots to talk about with her. It is all thanks to Deal or No Deal, a Millionaire Hot Seat weeknights from 6:30 on Channel 10. Maybe we'll get into a song. We're going to have a little bit of a deep breath in here.
8: Yeah, great idea.
7: I think you've already put people on edge.
8: It's funny to watch them, isn't it? You watch the whole office when I say I'm a bit nervous and everyone creeps a little bit closer to the studio. But yeah, let's talk to Bella up next. She's brought her boyfriend Horatio in here as well. So let's get him in here.
7: It's Will and Woody.

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2: As we slowly head towards your Friday night, some good news for you. It is accident and breakdown free at the moment through the Murrayland, South Coast and the Hills. Quite a few works though, including Nan on the Princes Highway, speeds at 40 both ways. Same in Second Valley Main, South Road near Forest Road and Talon Bend on the Princes Highway. 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

0: Will and Woody for the drive home.
1: Will and Woody! It's Will and Woody. I'm having a wonderful drive home. It's Million Dollar Day, Woods, which means after 6 weeks of hundreds, thousands of you guys entering this competition for your shot at $1 million today, we're going to do it. It's less than 10 minutes time. It is all thanks to Deal or No Deal, a Millionaire Hot Seat weeknights from 6:30 on Channel 10. Now we have the very lucky player. I was going to call you a winner, but yeah. I mean, like, you're already a winner in our eyes, fella.
2: I'm still a winner.
1: It sounds like you've been saying that to yourself over and over again in a dark room.
3: You're not looking happy at this day. You look like a wreck, I'm going to be honest, Bella. How are the nerves?
2: Yeah, they're

0: I don't really have many words at the moment. I'm feeling good, but it's been a roller coaster, to say the least.
1: Of course. Okay. Yep. Any deviation on the number? Let's not say the number at this stage, but
0: sticking with the number. Okay. No, like, thoughts have ever, like, crossed my mind to change it.
1: Okay. Yep. Oh, that's good. Well, at least that's, you know, a sense of resolve there. Yeah. That's a beautiful thing. It is good. a 1 in 100 shot, guys. So Bella will be popping one of the balloons on the wall next to us. Mm-hmm. Very, very shortly, if she picks the right balloon, 1 in 100, she goes home with $1 million woods. And the guy who is in charge of that, to my right, I mean, gee whiz, he takes up most of my peripherals. That is Bradman the scrutineer, who's in here.
2: So Bradman, do you know what number?
3: I have no idea.
2: You have no idea as well.
3: I'm just here to stuff the boxes and then watch what happens.
2: Okay, because that's what...
1: Stuff the boxes? What do you mean by
3: stuff
1: that?
3: Stuff the door, the balloons, whatever.
1: Right, okay.
2: So Bradman, Bradman was working feverishly and we were all watching him outside because you really do have a stunning physique, Bradman, but you were effectively putting things in all the lockers there.
3: Yes.
2: And you're just following direction there. You're just putting envelopes into lockers?
3: Yes, and then I believe one of them out of the 100 says $1 million.
1: Okay.
2: God.
1: And then the second part of this is you have an envelope in front of you, which is the control envelope, which the number is written in.
3: Yes.
1: So we confirm
3: Bella
1: that.
3: Is unfortunately not, if she does not win, I can open this and reveal the number that it is in.
1: Okay.
3: If you do win, it stays.
1: There's no need to open the envelope.
2: Okay.
1: Wow. Okay, so all this is happening in, what, less than 5 minutes, guys? So we better keep things moving. Whoa, jeez.
2: You're going to vomit in your mouth?
0: Oh, my gosh. This is not real. Oh, my goodness.
1: Very quickly, I've just got a couple of questions to ask Bradman. First of all, is your title scrutineer, like if they call you out on a plane or anything, like it's like doctor?
3: Sure.
1: Are you scrutineer Bradman?
3: Yes, for today I am.
1: Really?
3: The next 5 minutes, I'll take that title.
1: Wow.
2: What do you mean for today? Like, are you like an air tasker or something? Like, what are we?
3: I'm a PT.
1: You're a
2: PT.
1: A personal
2: trainer. So you are actually here for intimidation. Like, they could just bring a huge guy.
3: They heard $1 million and said, it's my turn. I can step up.
2: And no one will mess with this guy. Yeah, that's a good decision. That is a great decision. Yes.
1: Awesome. Second of all, what do you deadlift?
3: 380 kilos.
1: Jesus.
2: Get what?
3: Yes.
2: 380 kilos.
0: Oh my gosh!
2: Why?
3: It's
2: Bella.
1: Not sure what's more scary. That we shot at $1 million or a guy that deadlifts 380 kilos. You got both. Right up next, Australia. That's the magic of this pit. We're gonna go. We're gonna go to a very, very quick break on the other side. Bella, one shot.
0: Yeah, one opportunity.
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11: Hi, I'm Sally Pearson. The West Coast Fever say they are full of confidence heading into tomorrow's Do or Die Super Netball clash with the Melbourne Vixens. The winner will take on the Adelaide Thunderbirds in next weekend's grand final. At the Women's PGA Championship, Australia's Karis Davidson is in contention after an impressive opening round. She's sitting in outright second as she chases a maiden major title heading into round two. And WNBL Breakout Player of the Year Dallas Loughridge is taking the next step in her career, signing with a US college program as she looks to pursue new opportunities overseas.
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9: Okay, so just a quick reminder, this is all thanks to our friends at Deal or No Deal and Millionaire Hot Seat weeknights from 6:30 on Channel 10 Woods. But 6 weeks has led up to this moment. Everyone listening has been hanging out for this. Thousands of people in the draw to have a shot, a 1 in 100 chance at $1 million. Bella has seriously, underwhelmingly, popped one of the balloons here on the wall.
10: It's the slowest deflation we've ever had on radio in any competition. The fact of the matter is, though, it still represents $1 million, mm-hmm. Bella.
11: Yep.
10: There was a locker behind the very unimpressive-looking deflated balloon. There was an envelope in that locker.
11: Yep.
10: You have that envelope in your hands right now.
11: I do.
10: You are mere moments away from finding out if you are about to win $1 million.
11: Yep.
10: If your feet haven't stopped tapping and moving.
11: A little bit shaky.
10: A little bit shaky. I mean, I think over to you, whenever you're ready.
9: Whenever you're ready, mate.
10: You can open up that envelope and we all find out together.
11: Oh my gosh. The suspense is crazy.
9: God. She opened it up.
11: Oh!
9: It says no prize.
11: So, that's okay.
9: Bella.
11: That's okay, guys. That's all right.
10: It's been a fun afternoon.
11: It has been.
10: It's been a fun afternoon. And you know, like, we love you and Horatio. So we are going to sort out dinner for you guys.
11: Oh, thank you.
10: Dinner on us.
9: You still get to have your special dinner together, guys.
10: That's exactly right.
9: Please go out. Now, can we just indulge in a little bit of the could have beens? Because we have the scrutineer here, Bradman, and we all want to know what number she should have gone for.
10: Just to remind everyone, Horatio thought 67. I said 79. You said 24,
9: yeah,
10: Will.
9: I think so.
12: The magic number is 19.
9: Oh. So no one anywhere near it.
12: Absolutely no magic in that.
10: Any link to 19 at all?
11: No, thank goodness.
9: Yeah, there you go.
10: Not to be today, Bella. Thank you so much for playing. Yeah. Thank you for being an amazing winner.
11: Thank you for having me.
10: Good luck on your journey to be a midwife.
11: Thank you.
10: Go and have a wonderful dinner with Horatio. Thank you so much for coming in. To everyone else who listened along, thank you so much. It's been a wonderful competition to everyone that played the quizzes throughout the last 6 weeks.
13: I'll try and get a good balloon pop as well, just because we missed it before. They were all really disappointing.

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10: It is an 18th birthday Stein glass.
11: A 300-year-old piece of English literature.
12: Love letters from in the war in 1940. They're very close to my heart. They were my aunties.
7: I can't conscionably burn.
13: This is House of the Dragon, man. You need to put your big boy pants on. We're burning something sentimental.
12: I want to put up my engagement ring.
7: Whoa.
10: I'm going to throw in a wall-hung grandfather clock.
14: My silver medal that I won overseas in an international archery competition.
15: I've got my taekwondo belt.
12: The hair from both of my first kid's haircuts.
10: I'm thinking my entire baby photo album.
16: I've got my makeup kit here.
17: I am going to offer you my diary, handwritten full of teenage angst, and I'll even wrap it in my wedding dress.
7: Whoa!
8: Never in a million years did I think we were going to end up with an item like Jess is potentially about to throw in the fire right now for $10,000. So, Jess, this is all the letters that you received, all the medical paperwork from when you received a heart and liver transplant?
18: Yes. So it's got a lot of photos, conversations that my family wrote to me while I was
7: having
18: my transplant and throughout my recovery in ICU.
7: God. Let's just talk very quickly about this. So you were the first person...
18: So I'm the first person in New Zealand and Australia to have a heart and liver transplant performed on someone born with heart disease. So I already had all the pre-existing complications throughout my life. Yeah,
7: crazy.
18: And my death rate was higher than my survival rate.
7: Wow, what a journey.
18: Yeah, so it's been really intense.
7: That's crazy, man.
8: You've obviously held on to all these extraordinarily private and intimate letters between you and your loved ones as you were going through a stage of your life where you thought you were potentially going to die.
18: Yeah.
8: And these all look handwritten, so there's no copies of these.
18: No, there's absolutely no copies of these. They are all handwritten by everyone who would just come visit me day by day.
7: Oh, yeah. That's really
18: and
7: beautiful.
18: I spent about 53 days in ICU.
7: Can I ask you a side question very quickly? Do you ever feel like you have parts of her in you now that you have her heart?
18: I always think of that, and I get asked a lot, like, if my demeanour's changed and my emotions, which it hasn't, but my taste buds have changed a lot.
7: You're kidding. You got her taste.
18: Well,
7: What did you start appreciating?
18: So I started liking peanut butter.
7: What?
18: Which I used to not like before transplant.
7: Before a new heart.
18: Pumpkin. Onion.
7: It's
18: not
7: probably the liver, isn't it, rather than the heart?
18: Yeah, probably. It was like probably thirsty for more veggies because I've started like loving vegetables all of a sudden.
7: Wow.
8: What would you do with the 10 grand?
18: I think just living 25 years with heart disease, I've never been able to travel anywhere or I've had to stay very close to home. So I think I'd put this money towards actually going somewhere where I've actually wanted to go. I have a lot of family from Cyprus I've never met because I've never been able to travel Europe. So
7: love that. Good for you. Yeah. All right, so this is moving on in lots of ways. It's happening right now. First of all, Woody got here before me, so he's been approved to spray kerosene on the fire.
8: If it's okay, is there an entry or a letter from someone that you feel comfortable reading to us?
18: Yep, so I'll read one from my mum. Jess, you gave me...
8: Okay, take your time.
18: You gave me the scare of my life today when we were chatting to the ICU nurses. Your blood pressure dropped and suddenly all the alarms went off. Everyone came in the room. They emptied out as soon as possible and doctors came running. This is the time that you went into cardiac arrest and we thought we lost you forever.
8: Should we throw this stuff in the fire?
7: You're ready to let go now.
18: Get rid of that.
7: Well done.
8: Okay, right, here we go.
7: Let me for $10,000.
8: I'm going to kerosene the fire right up.
18: Can I do it all together?
8: Yeah, mate. Go for it.
7: Wow.
19: Burn, baby, burn.
18: Go.
19: Yeah.
18: It's all ash. It's all ash.
7: Round of applause for Jess, everyone that's here. Great work.
8: How do you feel, Jess?
18: Yeah, I feel right. Obviously, like, emotional.
8: Yeah, there's a lot there.
18: But it's definitely time to let go of all this, the past 25 years.
7: Yeah, wow.
8: Such an extraordinary journey been on. You should be so incredibly proud that you managed to get through that. I'm sure your mum's incredibly proud of you. And if we can focus on the positive from this as well, you have just won yourself
7: $10,000.
8: Congratulations. Where's it going? Where's the cash going? Obviously, there's the trip overseas. Yes. Is there anything else, Jess?
18: I have a few fines to pay, so it might
7: All right, well, we hope you're having a wonderful drive home. You can see all this on the socials, Bill and Woody. It has been all thanks to Season 3. Woody, stop it with the kerosene.
8: Sorry.
7: Season 3 of House of the Dragon, which is now streaming on HBO Max. Go and check it all out. It is Will and Woody. Hope you're having a wonderful drive home.

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19: Well, here we are live around the country. Welcome to the Smallsy Show. Now, coming up from, I don't know if you've seen it yet, but season 3 is out on Netflix. Can I say tonight, the guests on the show will require you to be stretching to see. Can you touch your toes, by the way?
3: Yeah, can you?
19: I can't touch my toes. It's just a little tight at the moment. Maybe I need a rub out or
3: you
19: something.
3: You might need some pointers from her then.
19: Oh, yeah, okay. Well, from America's Sweethearts on Netflix, and she's officially a Dallas Cowboys cheerleader. Faith Ward is her name. She is going to be here. Maybe I'll get her to give me a massage or something like that. There's so many there's so many reality shows going around at Netflix at the moment. Can I say this is a good one? Because the other day I watched this thing called Calabasas Confidential.
3: Awful.
19: Just it's terrible people in a terrible show. Just wasn't my cup of tea. But this one, America's Sweethearts, is worth it.
3: I will say, I did see a bit of that as well, and I think I lost brain cells.
19: Oh, yeah, definitely. Hey, also coming up, we're going to get you across the top trending entertainment stories of the week, and I want to give you a bombshell. Perry Edwards from Little Mix, she has just not held anything back, revealing... Look, I won't say too much. I'll save it. She's done a podcast talking about her ex-fiancé, Zayn Malik, from One Direction fame. We're going to do that very soon. 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

0: 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Thank you for listening. And now let's keep chatting with our guest.
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3: It's Faith Ward.
0: I want to ask about the Dallas Cowboys cheerleaders' rules.
4: Oh, of course you do.
0: Because I can imagine there are a lot of rules.
4: Yes.
0: And what you can and cannot do. Can you talk me through some of the things?
4: Of course. Well, I mean, obviously on the show you guys see that we're not allowed to fraternize with players, which I think is a pretty standard point.
0: Sure.
4: Not
0: even the hot ones, right?
4: Oh, shush. No, never. You wouldn't want to risk it for the extensive training camp that you go through to make this, you know, job a reality and it's every little girl's dream. You wouldn't want to risk it for an NFL player, honestly, if I'm being 100% honest. So, no, I don't think it's worth it. So, yeah.
0: Okay, so no fraternizing with the players.
4: No fraternizing with the players. Obviously just upholding yourself. You're America's sweetheart. You have to represent the brand with dignity and pride and confidence. Just, representing it as an ambassador, really. That's just your job. And, you know, you have a lot of young girls looking up to you. So holding that, you know, honor and just making sure you do them proud.
0: What's the living situation? Do you like camp out together? Do you have is it like a big fraternity? Like,
4: that's a good, we should have that.
0: I think you should.
4: No, they're kind of
0: the Omega Beta girls. This is our house right here.
4: That's hilarious. No, you're kind of on your own. And obviously, being from Australia, I had to sort my visa and everything, which they did help me with. But once you get that sorted, it's like good luck, find an apartment. And
0: oh my god,
4: you obviously the pay increase definitely did help this time, but it's still not enough to survive off. So I've definitely had to have other jobs as well to get me on my feet with my apartment and my car and everything. But that's just the hustle, you know.
0: What do you think of America, by the way, at the moment too? Lots of things happening in America. It's a crazy. Like, it's do crazy. You come home and just go, holy shit? Man, home is good. Like, we're just, you know, home is good.
4: Yes, I do. You don't realize how good you got it. In America, we have to have, like, security with us 24/7 because...
0: With you girls?
4: Yes, we get stalkers. We get everything. Like, it's kind of scary. You don't realize until you're like, wait, why are they literally walking me to my car right now? Because things happen. And you don't know it until you hear the horror stories from the girls that have had things happen to them. And it's a little terrifying. God. But, you know, you just remind yourself, you do it for the cute fans that light up when they see you on the field. But the creepy men, not so
0: there
4: much.
0: Are creepy men. Well, I would imagine your DMs would be it would be a place.
4: I would stay out of them.
0: Do you ever peek into the DMs and go, Jesus, that was unsolicited?
4: No, they were just like, no, I try and steer away from those. But you got to have a giggle sometimes at them, of course.
0: Yeah. Okay, well, it's a pleasure to meet you.
4: Oh, well, thank you so much for the chat.
0: You're going to be on the next season of America's Sweethearts, Dallas Cowboys Cheerleaders on Netflix. You're the first ever New Zealand-born dancer and fourth Aussie in the history to join the cheerleader squad. So congratulations on all of that.
4: Thank you. Stay tuned, guys. Season 3.
0: I cannot wait. In the meantime, I believe you are going to show me how to do the splits.
4: Please. Have you been stretching?
0: I'm ready to go, baby. Stretched it out.
4: Touch your hamstrings. Let's go.
0: All right, that's it for me. Thank you for hanging out. My name is Smallsy. I'll catch you next time on The Smallsy Show. And if you can't wait until then, and hey, I don't blame you, find me on the socials, SMALLZY, or get the podcast on the iHeart app.
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From Victor Harbour Fish and Chips to Mount Pleasant Metwurst to a Murray Bridge Savoury Slice Roll. We also love sinking our teeth into hits. 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
1: Hot takes, Woods. 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Finley.
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2: I actually gagged at it.
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1: And it's also like so $16.
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3: Gen Z are convincing themselves it tastes good because it's so good for you. It's disgusting.
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1: So we've already established the fact that things are gonna be different in the future, baby. 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
2: Hot takes, Woods. We had a lot of fun doing this. Finley.
3: My hot take is that matcha by itself is absolutely revolting.
2: Couldn't agree more.
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2: Couldn't agree more. What a waste of time.
3: I actually gagged at it.
4: Yeah, it's disgusting.
2: And it's also like so $16.
3: Yeah. I know.
4: Gen Z are convincing themselves it tastes good because it's so good for you. It's disgusting.
2: Matcha will forever be the nail in Gen Z's coffin in terms of culture. As far as I'm concerned.
4: And we'll end it there.
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0: Nothing good happens after midnight, except these two. It's Will and Woody keeping you up.
1: It is Million Dollar Day. We're brought to you by Snooze Woods. I'm very excited to say that today, after 6 weeks of putting people in the draw with a shot to win $1 million yesterday, out of all you guys sitting nervously by your phones in a very weird instruction, Woods, for people to get to higher ground and charge their phone.
2: I'm actually
1: never sounded more like a dad in your life.
2: Well, it's just important. If you missed the call yesterday, you were missing out on an opportunity to come in here and win $1 million. I'm interested to ask you, Bella, did you hear me on the radio say, charge your phone and get to higher ground?
3: I actually did. I was listening to it like all morning and I was like, all right, it's got to be in my hand all day. I was ready.
2: So great advice, Bella.
3: Yeah.
2: Thank you.
1: She wasn't on a hill, though. She wasn't on a ladder.
2: Yeah. Okay, well, maybe you were already at higher ground.
3: I was actually going down an escalator. So I was high and then I went down.
2: So you actually did the opposite to what I told you to do.
3: Yep.
2: All right. Well, I'm glad that the phone tower still picked up a signal, because you did pick up your phone and you found out 24 hours ago that today you have got a 1 in 100 chance of winning $1 million. How'd you sleep last night?
3: Not very well. I was having crazy dreams. And I was up very, very early this morning. I'm speechless.
1: Yeah, of course.
3: Can't even get my words out.
2: And don't tell us any specific numbers or anything, but are there a few numbers ticking around your head? Because just to tell everyone, just to remind everyone, there are 100 balloons currently to the side of you there, Bella, all in front of lockers. You'll be choosing one of those balloons to pop, taking an envelope out of a locker, and then that will tell you if you have or haven't won $1 million.
3: Yep.
2: Is it one number you've got locked in now, or is there a few going on in your head?
3: No, there's one number. As soon as I found out about the balloons, like, one number just stuck out to me. I've had it like throughout my whole life, my whole family's life. It sort of like resonates with everyone. So I was like, you know what?
1: It'd be
3: wrong not to. Yeah.
1: Okay.
2: We've got the boyfriend Horatio here. Horatio, did you throw any numbers in the mix or anything?
4: I did suggest one number for her. I was 6'7". But I don't know if it's going to be there, but I'm going to let her make her own choice.
2: Yeah, all right. Okay.
4: All right, man.
2: Are you expecting, like, have you had any discussions around, like, if she does win $1 million, what you'll be getting out of this, Horatio?
4: Oh, hopefully maybe a proposal out of it, mate. Hopefully, maybe, yeah, she might be the one to be able to propose this year.
2: All right. Okay. All right.
1: Well, how old are you guys?
3: I'm 24.
1: Okay.
4: I am 22 this year.
1: Okay.
4: 22 this year, so not bad.
1: Kratos. Wow, Bella.
2: Yeah, little boy toy,
1: Wow, wait.
2: And then, Bella, you'll become a sugar mama if you win $1 million.
3: Yeah, definitely. Apparently. Yep.
1: Wouldn't call it a sugar mama.
2: Nah, fair enough.
1: Hey, so Bella, 24, $1 million.
3: Yeah.
1: That doesn't even stack up.
3: No.
1: I remember you told me that you were going to take your whole family to your auntie's 60th in Greece. Is that right?
3: My auntie's wedding in Greece.
1: In Greece.
3: I really want my grandfather to be able to get there. He's getting a bit
1: How
3: older.
1: Old is he? He's getting on.
3: He's getting on.
1: So it could be his last trip sort of thing.
3: And it's his only daughter getting married over there.
1: Wow.
3: I just feel like it would help him get there a bit more comfortably.
1: Of course. Well, PJ, as we said, fly him over private jet.
3: Yeah, exactly. Exactly, private jet.
1: Wow, okay.
2: I have a masseuse there to massage him. Doesn't get the DVT. Yeah, 100%.
1: We're talking DVTs, mate. What are you doing?
2: When old people fly, they can get DVT. People need to know about it.
1: Why are we talking about deep vein thrombosis during a $1 million giveaway? Now, let's talk a little bit about the actual giveaway itself. So you've got a 1 in 100 chance. Woody mentioned before, there's 100 balloons there that's on a wall. Now, look, I think something that we just need to state very quickly, if people see this online, it looks like 100 breasts.
3: It does.
1: And the way they wobble as well. I'm not sure who organised the balloons or it's just they've also got nipple stickers on them.
2: I think DVT chat was better than this chat.
1: There's all sorts of issues with this. But what is important to note is that they are balloons. So beforehand, you can change your mind as many times as you like. As soon as that pin that we give you pricks the balloon, that is the number that you've chosen.
3: Yep.
1: Okay, and then we've got someone in here called a scrutineer. So there's someone who actually professionally comes in here who's actually going to be here to they're kind of like invigilators, I suppose. Like, they have an exam. So they're going to be they are the voice of they are the ones in control. Woody and I don't know the number. We don't know anything about this. This is an independent person that comes in and gives the money away. Okay, so once they come in here,
2: It's all business.
1: It's all business.
2: When they get here. Yeah.
1: Okay.
2: I mean, it's $1 million we're talking about. It is a huge amount of money.
3: It's crazy.
1: But for now, it's a little while away. So you guys are going to go out and have a chill.
3: Mm-hmm.
1: You can think more about your number.
3: Mm-hmm.
1: I think you've already locked it in, but that's good to know. Have a beer. No.
2: I think we've got some champagne on ice, but I think we're saving that for the moment.
1: Yeah. Well, it's tough times here at ARN. We're not just popping champagne needlessly. what we are going to do is play Can You Hear It right up next, though. So 131065. Can you hear it? Can you hear it? 131065. If you think you know the difference between beer and soft drink based on the sound of the can opening, please give us a call. We would love to hear from you on the Friday. We'll do the giveaway a little bit later. Bella, Horatio, nice to meet you.
3: We'll see you guys soon.
1: 131065 right now. It is Can You Hear It on Million Dollar Day on Will and Woody. Hope you're having a wonderful drive home.
0: It's Will and Woody. It's Will and Woody for the drive home.
1: Hot takes, Woods. We had a lot of fun doing this. Finley.
5: My hot take is that matcha by itself is absolutely revolting.
1: Couldn't agree more.
2: I agree.
1: Yeah, more. Disgusting. What a waste of time.
5: I actually gagged at it.
2: Yeah, it's disgusting.
1: And it's also like so $16.
5: Yeah. I know.
2: Gen Z are convincing themselves it tastes good because it's so good for you. Disgusting.
1: Matcha will forever be the nail in Gen Z's coffin in terms of culture, as far as I'm concerned.
2: And we'll end it there.
1: There's another hot take.
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12: 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Yeah.

0: the dead of night comes alive. It's Will and Woody keeping you up.
1: Woods, it's Million Dollar Day, which means one of you guys has got a shot at $1 million. A little bit later on, right now though, Simon and Lockie from The Wiggles are in the studio. Got their brand new album, Sparkle Circus of Lights, available today on all major music platforms, so get your hands on that. Some great hits such as Portaloo, Yoo-Hoo, and... Doody do do do do do. Let me just get that right. Boys, very exciting stuff. All of this stuff coming out. Before we carry on though, I think that Woods and I were talking about you guys rocking up today. And really just the, because one of the things that people can go and see in your live show, if they get a chance to go and see the Sparkle Big Show, tickets available next week, is that there's the big red ute's a factor. It's in the stadium shows. Yeah. It's everywhere. You guys actually roll around in a big red ute as well. That's not just a marketing ploy, Lockie.
2: No, we have. We have two.
1: You have two.
3: Yeah, yeah. And we've got two big ones and a little big one. That's awfully personal, isn't it? But that's exactly what we have.
4: Ooh, which wiggle drives the big red ute?
3: Well, Captain Feathersaws does, but he's only got one eye. So
5: it's a very interesting choice. He holds a sword with one arm as well. What are you doing?
3: We alternate drivers. Okay. Yeah.
2: Yes.
3: Yeah.
1: Okay. Yep. Okay. So we wanted to know, like, because obviously you guys are a protected species in Australia for lots of reasons. You know, you entertain all of our kids. I just read out the number one Australian artist on Spotify for the last 3 years. Everyone looks after you. Everyone cares about you. But what if you blocked somebody in the big red ute?
5: We just love the idea of that. The idea of being double parked in.
1: Would anyone actually get angry at the Wiggles if they got blocked in by the big red ute? I don't know.
3: No.
1: And more importantly though, Woods, would Tiana, who runs reception here, would she rat out the Wiggles if someone did get angry about being blocked in by the Wiggles?
5: Yeah, and that's exactly what we want to test out right now. So really? You just met the lovely Tiana, who's the receptionist.
3: Yes.
5: She's a huge fan of you guys.
3: Yeah.
5: Right? Has been a fan of the Wiggles since she was a young girl. We want to call her right now as a tradie.
1: A disgruntled tradie.
5: Just a slightly disgruntled tradie who has been parked in by the big red ute.
2: Oh, dear.
5: And we effectively want to find out, will Tiana rat you guys out and say, it's the Wiggles, I saw them, they're here, and they're the ones that have blocked you in? Brilliant. Or will she protect you?
1: Yes. Okay. Yes. Okay. Australia's greatest export. Let's see.
3: Okay.
6: Hi, you've called Australian Radio Network.
7: Hello.
6: Hey, how are you?
7: G'day. Is this Kiss?
6: Yeah, we have Kiss here. Yes.
7: Yeah, great. Beautiful. I'm just doing a little bit of work downstairs, and I've got to go out and get a couple more parts, and I've just been parked in by a big red ute.
6: Oh, that's strange. A red ute. Yeah. Whereabouts?
7: It's a big red ute. It's just I'm literally right out the front. I was told that we could have all those car parks. So I've been doing work out the front there. And it's a big red ute that's parked me in. I didn't get the license plate of it. Do you know who is potentially driving that one?
6: In my office, I'm not across anyone having a red ute. I can come down real quick if you like and meet you.
7: Well, while I've got you there, this is going to sound really strange, but I reckon there was a bloke wearing a red skivvy, like a fully grown man wearing a red sparkly skivvy that got out of the car. So I don't know if that helps you out at all.
6: That would be one of the Wiggles. We have the Wiggles coming in for interviews today on air at the moment. I'll reach out to the producers who they're talking to.
7: So you're telling me that the Wiggles in their big red ute has parked me in?
6: Unconfirmed. I'll come down and meet you.
7: I'm pretty sure the car also went toot toot chugga chugga when it rocked up.
6: Oh my God.
7: Tiana, it's Will and Woody here, and you've got the Wiggles here in the studio.
3: Oh, very good.
6: Stop that right now. Are you kidding me? Oh, my God.
7: I think your final defence there of unconfirmed if it's the Wiggles.
3: Oh, well done, Tiana.
6: Excellent. Come on, guys.
1: Tiana, we were testing whether or not you'd rat out the Wiggles. What? I think you did, but then you immediately regretted it.
6: Because, guys, you have no idea the car parking on this complex.
5: It is their ute, though, so if you can get that one taken out of the building, that'd be nice. Yeah. Get it towed.
6: Yeah, leave it with me. I've got it. Thank you.
5: Look at the control you have over the Australian public. You're loved.
2: One of the number plates is toot.
1: Is it really? Is it really?
3: Yeah. You're driving along and you forget you're in it.
4: Of course.
3: And everyone's looking at you, yay! Yeah. How do they know it's me?
1: You've got the Dorothy the Dinosaur costume flying in the wind out the back.
3: Yeah, drying it off.
1: All right, boys. Well, congratulations. Yeah. Another album for the Wiggles. Sparkle, Circus of Lights, available today on all major music platforms. And again, tickets for the big show, the Sparkle Big Show, next week, Thursday the 2nd of July. People can see you all over the country in a nationwide arena tour. As I said, I've seen it. Woody, you've seen it. It's awesome.
4: Such a good show.
1: Congrats on all the success. And keep having so much fun.
3: Yeah, we are so lucky.
8: Yeah, we are.
1: You're having so much fun. It's so cool.
3: It is so good. And good luck to anyone today who's going to win $1 million.
8: I know.
3: That's what I say.
1: Yes.
3: That'll be a lot of fun.
1: Yes.
4: All right.
1: It'll
4: right.
1: be a lot of fun.
3: You're ready, Sparkle.
8: That was Simon.
4: Perfect timing. Yeah.
3: Excuse me.
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0: sleep when you have these two? It's Will and Woody keeping you up.
1: Will is on paternity leave, so Sophie Monk is here in the studio with me. Soph.
2: Yep.
1: You're a gamer.
2: I am. I'm a pretty good gamer, I'd say.
1: I think Australia would be genuinely shocked by this, and you're not lying.
2: I don't know why. Why is that? Just because I press a few buttons and succeed at it and shoot a few zombies, everyone's impressed, do you reckon?
1: Well, I just think if you see you in your public facing image,
2: yeah,
1: you don't think gamer.
2: No, you wouldn't.
1: It's the last
2: God,
1: thing.
2: God, she's a machine.
1: You are genuinely a machine.
2: Oh my God, there's zombies. They look at me and run in there.
1: Okay. So keep that confidence because yes. I think we can use that to make a lot of money together.
2: Fantastic.
1: I am in on it now, so it's 50-50 deal.
2: Yeah,
1: that's my idea.
2: I know. I've pitched contracts like this before.

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0: Really? It's Will and Woody keeping you up.
1: Million Dollar Day, Woods. Which means after 6 weeks of hundreds, thousands of you guys entering this competition for your shot at $1 million today, we're going to do it. It's less than 10 minutes time. It is all thanks to Deal or No Deal, a Millionaire Hot Seat weeknights from 6:30 on Channel 10. Now we have the very lucky player. I was going to call you a winner, but yeah. I mean, like, you're already a winner in our eyes,
2: Bella. I'm still a winner.
1: It sounds like you've been saying that to yourself over and over again in a dark room.
3: You're not looking happy at this day. You look like a wreck, I'm going to be honest, Bella. How are the nerves?
2: Yeah, I don't really have many words at the moment. I'm feeling good, but it's been a roller coaster, to say the least.
1: Of course. Okay. Yep. Any deviation on the number? Let's not say the number at this stage, but
2: sticking with the number. Okay. No, like, thoughts have ever, like, crossed my mind to change it.
1: Okay. Yeah. Oh, that's good. Well, at least that's, you know, a sense of resolve there. Yeah. That's a beautiful thing. It is a 1 in 100 shot, guys. So Bella will be popping one of the balloons on the wall next to us. Mm-hmm. Very, very shortly, if she picks the right balloon, 1 in 100, she goes home with $1 million, Woods. And the guy who is in charge of that, to my right, I mean, gee whiz, he takes up most of my peripherals. That is Bradman the Scrutineer, who's in here.
3: So Bradman, do you know what number?
4: I have no idea.
3: You have no idea as well.
4: I'm just here to stuff the boxes and then watch what happens.
3: Okay, because that's what...
1: Stuff
3: that's
1: the boxes? What do you mean by
4: stuff
1: that?
4: Stuff the door, the balloons, whatever.
1: Right, okay.
3: So Bradman was working feverishly and we were all watching him outside because you really do have a stunning physique, Bradman, but you were effectively putting things in all the lockers there.
4: Yes.
3: And you're just following direction there. You're just putting envelopes into lockers.
4: Yes, and then I believe one of them out of the 100 says $1 million.
1: Okay. God. And then the second part of this is you have an envelope in front of you, which is the control envelope, which the number is written in.
4: Yes.
1: So we confirm
4: Bella
1: that.
4: Is unfortunately not, if she does not win, I can open this and reveal the number that it is in.
1: Okay.
4: If you do win, it stays.
1: There's no need to open the envelope.
3: Okay.
1: Wow. Okay, so all this is happening in, what, less than 5 minutes, guys, so we better keep things moving. Oh, jeez.
3: You're going to vomit in your mouth?
2: Oh, my gosh, this is not real. Oh, my goodness.
1: Very quickly, I've just got a couple of questions to ask Bradman. First of all, is your title scrutineer, like if they call you out on a plane or anything, like it's like doctor? Are you scrutineer Bradman?
4: Yes, for today I am.
1: Really?
4: The next 5 minutes, I'll take that title.
1: Wow.
3: What do you mean for today? Like, are you like an air tasker or something? Like, what are we?
4: I'm a PT.
3: You're a PT.
1: A personal trainer.
3: Yeah. So you are actually here for intimidation. Like, they could just bring a huge guy.
4: They heard $1 million and said, it's my turn. I can step up.
3: And no one will mess with this guy. Yeah, that's a good decision. That is a great decision.
1: Yes. Awesome. Second of all, what do you deadlift?
4: 380 kilos.
1: Jesus.
3: Get what?
4: Yes.
3: 380 kilos.
2: Oh my gosh!
3: Why?
4: It's
3: Bella.
4: Oh my gosh.
1: Not sure what's more scary: that we shot at $1 million or a guy that deadlifts 380 kilos. You got both. Right up next, Australia. That's the best magic of this pit. We're gonna go to a very, very quick break on the other side. Bella, one shot.
2: Yeah, one opportunity.
0: It's Will and Woody.
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2: 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Jackie, what's your feel-good story?
3: Hey, Jax.
4: Hi, guys. How are you?
3: Good. Make us feel good.
4: I will. Mine's a bit of a warm and fuzzy one. So I was at a cafe not long ago, and I got up and paid the bill with my phone, and I left my wallet behind because I forgot that I had it. So the waiter ran down the street after me and gave me my wallet. So I had to return the gesture, and I gave him some money to buy lunch. So
2: That's lovely. And Jackie, you can have a $500 Chemist Warehouse voucher. Congratulations.
4: Yes, woohoo! You guys are the best.
2: Did you? I don't know if this is just crazy, but did you think about kissing him in that moment? It just feels like a scene from a romance movie. Did you think about kissing him?
4: No, I'm happily married with three children.
2: Well, there you go.
4: I didn't think about that.
2: Yeah, there you go.
3: That'll do it.
2: Good decision, Jackie. Great stuff. Enjoy your shopping at Chemist Warehouse. Have a great weekend, everyone.
3: Yeah.
2: Sorry. Have a lovely weekend.
3: Have the best weekend.
2: And I'll see you on Monday. Yeah.
3: That's my final day.
2: That's
3: it for me.
2: Bloody hell.
3: Thank God. No, I'm joking.

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1: really you know what? 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
1: Hot takes, Woods. We had a lot of fun doing this. Finley.
2: My hot take is that match by itself is absolutely revolting.
1: Couldn't agree more.
3: I agree.
1: Yeah, more. Disgusting. What a waste of time.
2: I actually gagged at it.
3: Yeah, it's disgusting.
1: And it's also like so $16.
2: Yeah. I know.
3: Gen Z are convincing themselves it tastes good because it's so good for you. It's disgusting.
1: Matcha will forever be the nail in Gen Z's coffin in terms of culture. As far as I'm concerned.
3: We'll end it there.
1: There's another hot take.
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1: Hot takes, Woods. We had a lot of fun doing this. Finley.
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3: Couldn't agree more.
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1: Couldn't agree more. Disgusting. 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
2: I actually gagged at it.
3: Yeah, it's disgusting.
1: And it's also like so $16.
2: Yeah. I know.
3: Gen Z are convincing themselves it tastes good because it's so good for you. It's disgusting.
1: Matcha will forever be the nail in Gen Z's coffin in terms of culture. 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
1: Good morning, Alana McIntyre here with the latest. The number of people killed in two Venezuelan earthquakes has now risen to at least 920. Secretary General of the Norwegian Refugee Council, Jan Engeland, has told the BBC the scenes there are shocking.
2: Horrific damage. This is a large urban area. Caracas is a metropolis. And then there are many other urban centres that have also been hit.
1: It's business as usual for WA's poultry producers, even after another suspected case of the deadly bird flu. Another bird that was found on an Esperance beach is suspected of having the highly contagious H5 strain. WA Agriculture Minister Jackie Jarvis says Ingham's has not locked down its farms.
3: They are still processing, the farms are still producing, there is no impact on production. They have simply implemented their biosecurity plans.
1: Apple says customers are going to have to fork out more for some products going forward. The tech giant is blaming AI data centres for increasing demand and causing storage and memory prices to nearly triple. One of Kylie Jenner's former staff members are taking her to court. The star's former private chef claims she miscarried following months of physically demanding work during her high-risk pregnancy. And King Charles has paid more than $24 million in tax in the past year as the royals move to increase transparency around their finances.
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1: In AFL, Hawthorn have held on to beat GWS by 14 points. Hawks coach Sam Mitchell says it was very slippery at the G.
5: It was a strange sort of conditions tonight, I guess, because there was no wind and it was quite cold. It was very dewy, so I thought it took both teams a little while to find their feet with how to handle that. We probably did it a little bit quicker.
1: Hawthorn were in front for the entire match. At the FIFA World Cup, France are in front of Norway at Boston Stadium.
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8: Partly cloudy and a top of 15 degrees today in Murray Bridge, Strathalbyn and Victor Harbour. 16 the top in Adelaide, 13 in Mount Barker and 10 degrees the top for Mount Lofty. Warming up a couple of degrees on your Sunday, partly cloudy. Showers expected on Monday.
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1: Hot takes, Woods. We had a lot of fun doing this. Finley.
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3: Couldn't agree more.
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1: Yeah, what a waste of time.
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1: And it's also like so $16.
2: Yeah. I know.
4: Gen Z are convincing themselves it tastes good because it's so good for you. It's disgusting.
1: Matcha will forever be the nail in Gen Z's coffin in terms of culture. As far as I'm concerned.
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11: Morning, Alana McIntyre here with the latest. The royals are opening up their books. King Charles III has become the first reigning British monarch to make his personal tax bill public. The king paying more than $24 million in taxes last year as the royals moved to increase transparency around their finances. Prince William paid less than $15 million. Donald Trump has called the United States hot while warning against communists. The US president calling the new Democratic Socialists in New York exactly that.
12: They want to completely destroy the traditional American way of life. Communism is very easy to sell. It destroys everything, but it's very easy. I'll be honest, I think I'd be the greatest communist in history. I give free rent, ladies and gentlemen.
11: Venezuela's interim president is promising to fight to save as many people as possible following the country's double earthquake. The official death toll has almost doubled now to more than 920, and many locals are still looking for their loved ones in the rubble. A crime scene has been declared south of Brisbane. An armed man allegedly confronting officers last night at a property. He was shot by police and taken to hospital in a stable condition. Kylie Jenner's former chef is taking the star to court, saying she was worked so hard she miscarried. And Australians are being urged to participate in the National Bowel Cancer Screening Program. Less than half of eligible Aussies are currently completing the at-home test.
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11: Max Krasinski and Brent Daniels have both suffered possible season-ending injuries in the Giants' 14-point defeat to the Hawks. GWS coach Adam Kingsley saying it looks like a patella dislocation for Max, who appeared to be in tears on the bench.
13: It's hard for him. He's trying to establish a career. He's desperate to get in. He saw an opportunity. Jesse's out for a little while. I've got now a run of games where I'm going to be able to really cement myself into this team, and he's done a terrific job when he's been in the team.
11: At the FIFA World Cup in Boston, France are in front of Norway.
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16: Partly cloudy and a top of 15 degrees today in Murray Bridge, Strathalbyn and Victor Harbour. 16 the top in Adelaide, 13 in Mount Barker and 10 degrees the top for Mount Lofty. Warming up a couple of degrees on your Sunday, partly cloudy. Showers expected on Monday.
17: 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Yeah, yeah. Fire it up!
10: There's only two people we could find that agreed to work on the weekend for free. You know the old saying, you get what you paid for. So please enjoy Kaylee and Emily Jane.
18: Actually, there's three now. Everyone say hi to Jake.
19: Hello. Hi, Jake.
18: We've gone up in the world.
20: Must be nice.
18: We have an anchor.
19: Yeah. We put a hat around.
18: Yes.
19: And
18: no, he's working for free like the rest of us.
19: We've got him.
18: Yeah.
19: Hey, coming up, we're going to be talking about a new anxiety. It's iPhone anxiety.
18: Mm. Yes, and a rat is on a plane. And
19: that's rat on a plane anxiety.
18: Yeah, not a new movie either, sadly, although I think it could be.
19: Mm.
18: So we'll talk about that. And then
19: Tax time
18: is coming up, and I've got some ways that you can claim. You just might need to be an OnlyFans.
20: It's Kaylee and Emily Jade.

0: Gailey and Emily Jade, hello. We are here on your weekend. Coming up shortly, your a brand new anxiety from Gailey, but right now, EJ.
1: These are seven bonkers things you can buy before the end of June and then legitimately claim them back on tax.
2: Oh, that's good advice.
1: Okay, so the first one is you can buy a handbag, a nice handbag.
2: Right.
1: Ladies, you just have to put your laptop into it. Okay, you can go and get yourself a Louis, but make sure it fits your laptop in it. If your bag carries your laptop, your tablet, your work diary, and is used for work only, the ATO says that it is claimable under $300 is what it needs to be, so maybe not the Louis.
2: That's a good way to do it. What about your work pen? Can you put your work pen in a little clutch handbag?
1: Well, what if it's a really fancy pen? Maybe you could.
2: Yeah.
1: You know, one of those Mont Blancs or whatever they're called.
2: Put it in there, yeah.
1: Yep, okay. But if you take that bag anywhere else, like take it to the beach, the claim will disappear. So be careful. It has to be a work bag.
2: How do they know?
1: Okay, the next one is sunscreen, sun hats and sunnies, and that's for all our outdoor workers.
2: Right.
1: So tradies, farmers, coaches, gardeners, PTs, your sunscreen, sun hats and sunnies, if they expose you to the sun for prolonged periods, you can claim them.
2: What about radio announcers? We're out there getting content.
1: Try. Moisturiser can be claimed by airline staff because it's so drying on planes and they need to rehydrate, and some hair conditioners as well. The ATO officially recognises that pressurised low humidity cabin air causes abnormal drying of the body. So the key word to use in your tax and with your accountant is rehydrating. Okay, and it must be because of your work conditions.
2: Right.
1: So the next one is a guard dog or a working dog.
2: Okay.
1: So you might be a security guard, a farmer, tradies. You can claim food, vet bills, registration. The ATO's criteria are pretty strict. They must actively be used for work and not be treated as a family pet.
2: Just so you know, Thomas's miniature poodle is a guard dog.
1: Yeah.
2: He's most intimidating when someone comes to the door and he's in his pajamas.
1: He scares them right off.
2: That little cutie.
1: They're like, oh, who'd want to rob from these weirdos? Another one is manicures and pedicures.
2: Right.
1: So if you're a nail technician or you use your hands a lot, you can claim that. So you're in a forward-facing, need-clean hands type of things.
0: Panel operators?
1: I don't know, but like people doing facials, all that kind of stuff.
2: Needs to present to us.
0: Yep. Exactly. Mm.
1: Another one. Okay, here's another one. If you're a mime or a performer, you can claim all your lessons.
2: There you go.
1: Stop miming right now, Gailey.
2: I'm doing Captain Charger on the weekend, arguably.
1: Oh, yes.
2: I need to mime in my trade.
1: But you need to have the lessons. So actors, circus performers, professional entertainers can claim specialised performance training as legitimate work expenses. The weirder the job, often the more specific and legitimate the deduction.
2: Can I teach myself?
1: And charge yourself.
2: And charge myself?
1: Go for it.
2: Right.
1: And this is the weirdest thing, and I'll just keep it for this time. The ATO has actually said that adult industry workers can claim tools of trade, including powered and unpowered devices.
2: That becomes the ATO.
1: Yeah, yeah.

0: Gailey and Emily Jade here on your weekend. Hello, we want you to get involved right now. Gailey, what are we talking about?
1: Basically, give us a call and tell us if you have the same anxiety, whether it's really heavy or not. But I think I get it briefly every single time. So when you turn your phone off, that's one thing, right? Especially with the Apple phone, an iPhone. Do you get a little bit worried when you're turning your phone back on and the Apple sign doesn't come up and you're waiting a little bit longer and you go, oh my God, there's no Apple sign. My phone's not turning on. It's going to be off forever. And then all of a sudden the Apple sign comes on and you go, oh,
2: I've had anxiety for exactly three seconds.
1: I'm good. It is. I said it's a scary, but you're doing it, but it's taking longer than usual. So then you go, hang on a minute. All very quick mind thoughts. Hang on a minute. Doesn't normally take this long. Oh my God, something's wrong with my phone. I won't be able to see who's messaged me on my flight.
2: Or look at my photos.
1: Mm. Yeah. And then the Apple comes on and you're like, oh, thank God. I've never needed an Apple more in my life. Just to turn up on the phone.
2: Okay.
1: Give us a call if this is you and this is almost like scaric anxiety.
2: Yes, I don't know if we
1: actually
2: rated the anxieties that we've brought up from Boomgate anxiety to M1 driving anxiety to ordering anxiety to pedestrian crossing anxiety.
1: No.
2: I feel like this is lower on the list.
1: We can't discriminate. Anxiety is anxiety.
2: We should do a list. We should put our anxiety list online. We could do the top 20 little anxieties.
0: Mm.
2: All right, we're going to do that.
1: Right.
2: But this one, I've got it. I've had it.
1: Yeah. Have you? Do you get it? Like, this is the thing, right?
0: Yeah. I've only had it because I've been burnt where the phone didn't turn back on.
2: See?
1: There you go. Mm.
2: Yes.
1: There's a reason
2: it's
1: to have the anxiety.
2: Your past experiences giving you the anxiety.
0: Do you have iPhone turning on anxiety?
1: Yes. Call now.
2: I've got to say, if it was Gailey, I'd be like, are you sure you pressed the right button?
1: No. Well, that's another anxiety altogether.

0: Blackie is counting down from 20 to 1.
1: Yeah, you got that.
2: Hot 20.
0: With the hottest artists from around the world. 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
1: Okay, so we're talking about do you get an anxiety, and it's called Apple iPhone anxiety when you're turning your phone on and the Apple's not turning up in time. So you start going, oh my God, it's not going to turn on. Is it a thing or is it just me? And we're going to the phones.
2: I just realised that I don't turn my phone off because of that.
1: Yeah, like
2: if you don't turn it off, you don't get the anxiety.
1: Sometimes you do though, because your phone's starting to slow down, and that you think it needs a reboot.
2: Hold on to the end.
1: You know, you reckon? Never turned it off ever. We've got Tracy. Do you get this Apple phone anxiety?
3: Oh, I absolutely do. When I turn it off, I think, what if it won't come back on? I haven't backed up anything. I don't have any phone numbers. It's a real thing.
2: And also now it's our credit cards and everything as well.
1: Everything's
2: it's
1: on
2: the
1: it.
2: Key to my car. Like, if it breaks, I'm screwed.
1: If there's no Apple, there's no EJ.
2: True story.
1: Let's go to Selena. Now, Selena, do you get iPhone turning on anxiety?
4: I do, but I wanted to ring up and say I've got an Apple iPhone for work, and I don't get as much anxiety when that one turns off.
1: It balances out for you, Selena.
2: You are funny, Selena. Let's go to Louisa. Do you get the iPhone anxiety when you don't see the Apple?
5: I do, but I also get the phone charger anxiety when you plug it in and it doesn't start charging straight away.
1: Oh, that's another one.
2: Actually, that's a whole other anxiety we can add to our
1: phone
2: anxiety.
1: Phone charger anxiety.
2: Yes, exactly.
1: All right, Jesse, you get the Apple on iPhone anxiety.
6: Oh, completely. As badly as when you plug in the charger and it doesn't start charging.
1: There's
2: you
1: another
2: and Louisa.
1: One. That's right.
2: You know, you're just waiting for that little tiny little electricity sign. Where is it? My gosh. All right. We've got Karen here. Do you get this anxiety?
7: Oh, I sure do. I kept pressing the buttons on the side to see if it will turn on, thinking maybe I've pressed the wrong one. But my whole business is on my phone, so like when it doesn't turn on, I really panic.
2: Yeah. Oh, yeah, see.
1: I think it's your phone's way of getting you back.
2: Do you think?
1: For overuse. It's like, well, we might just hang on a little bit longer.
2: Yeah. Or is it just, I want to just see how much you love me?
1: Yeah.
2: That's what the phone's
1: saying. We love them. Don't worry. That's the problem. We love them too much. We've got Rachel. Do you get the little Apple anxiety coming up when you're trying to turn your phone on?
8: I definitely do.
2: And I'm wondering if it's with other phones as well. Like, we've just been, you know, quite phonist and only talking about Apples, but surely the other phones have this issue as well? Do they?
1: Well, what they piece of fruit are they waiting for?
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0: Gayley and Emily Jade on your radios on your weekend. Hello.
1: I don't fear flying too much, but I will now. A rodent has been spotted scurrying along the

0: So to explain it, you know, when all the lights go down and then there is sort of a clear bit where all the lights light up.
1: Yeah, up on the up on the sort of roof line.
0: Yes, where your luggage is.
1: On the corner, yeah, yeah.
0: So, yeah, it's a rodent scurrying on the light. So you can see it as clear as day, a rat, big rat, like a ratatouille-sized rat with the hugest tail, and it's scurrying along the light and obviously either hitching a ride or trying to work a way out or just following the light.
1: Yeah.
0: So I was in business class on JetBlue, so I don't know if I feel very sorry for them.
1: I hope to think what they've got in normal cattle class.
0: Yeah.
1: If there's a rat up there, what have we got down here?
0: Yeah, if I was in business, though, I'd be checking the pepper. Yeah. That's a really big piece of pepper in my gourmet dinner.
1: Yeah, well, yeah, those chocolate nuts are a little bit off.
0: Yeah, a little bit crunchy.
1: Yeah.
0: But I want to read you some of the comments. I wrote this, where is the parachute? I'm out.
1: That's true.
0: Another one here. Can we just open the door and let him out? Poor little thing.
1: Mm.
0: Just release some snakes. What else could go wrong?
1: Snakes on a plane.
0: And then another one's gone. I think we've got a new Snakes on a Plane movie. Yeah. Rats on a plane would be even worse than snakes because snakes are slithery, but rats just are like, ugh. I'm a celebrity. Get
1: quicker.
0: Me out of here.
1: They feel quicker, rats.
0: Yeah, absolutely. And then this is my favourite one.
1: Right.
0: Nothing beats a JetBlue holiday.

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0: It's Will and Woody for the drive home.
1: Hot takes, Woods. We had a lot of fun doing this. Finley.
2: My hot take is that matcha by itself is absolutely revolting.
3: Couldn't agree more.
1: I agree.
3: Couldn't agree more.
1: Yeah, what a waste of time.
2: I actually gagged at it.
4: Yeah, it's disgusting.
1: And it's also like so $16.
2: Yeah. I know.
4: Gen Z are convincing themselves it tastes good because it's so good for you. It's disgusting.
1: Matcha will forever be the nail in Gen Z's coffin in terms of culture. As far as I'm concerned.
4: And we'll end it there.
1: There's another hot take.
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12: Morning, Alana McIntyre here with the latest. The war in the Middle East seems to be kicking off again. The United States has launched strikes against Iran, targeting Iranian missile and drone storage facilities, as well as coastal radar sites. Donald Trump saying Iran has violated the ceasefire.
13: I don't like the fact that they took a shot yesterday. Actually, four. We knocked down three. At a ship, not an allied ship, but a ship, a very expensive ship. It was fine, but it took a little beating. They shouldn't be doing that.
12: The U.S. Central Command describing today's action as a powerful response to yesterday's attack on a commercial ship that was transiting the Strait of Hormuz. International aid and rescue workers are flooding into Venezuela following two major earthquakes. At least 920 people are now dead, and over 3,000 have been hurt. Thousands are still missing. A teenager has been arrested in Melbourne, accused of kidnapping a teenage girl from outside a school yesterday. The girl has been taken to hospital. A woman has died in a car crash north of Adelaide, the 44-year-old dying at the scene. The Queensland government insists the rowing at the 2032 Olympics is going ahead in Rockhampton despite concerns about crocodiles. And King Charles has paid more than $24 million in tax in the past year as the royals move to increase transparency around their finances.
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12: Serena Williams is returning to Wimbledon and the superstar will take on Australian Maya Joint in the first round. In the AFL, Hawthorn have held on to beat GWS by 14 points. Hawks coach Sam Mitchell saying it was very slippery last night at the G.
15: No, it was a strange sort of conditions tonight, I guess, because there was no wind and it was quite cold. It was very dewy, so it took both teams a little while to find their feet with how to handle that.
12: Today, Carlton take on West Coast at Marvel, then Collingwood and Richmond meet at the G.
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17: Partly cloudy and a top of 15 degrees today in Murray Bridge, Strathalbyn and Victor Harbour. 16 the top in Adelaide, 13 in Mount Barker and 10 degrees the top for Mount Lofty. Warming up a couple of degrees on your Sunday, partly cloudy. Showers expected on Monday.
18: I know what this is all about.
14: The weekend is on and so are these guys. This is Gayley and Emily Jay.
19: Australia don't do this, and I want to tell you what they do in South Korea that we should do, and it's to do with bananas.
20: Oh, brilliant idea. You must listen to this, especially if you've got a small fruit and veg shop.
19: I know.
20: You can do it.
19: You have to.
20: Do it before all the big guys.
19: That's right.
20: It was my little boy's birthday, and a speakerphone ruined a surprise, so we're going to talk about when a speakerphone ruined something for you in the car.
19: And there's a mistake in Roxanne. I didn't know about it, so I've got to share it. So if you already know, I do apologise.
20: I didn't know.
19: Yeah, well, you didn't know, and you know everything.
20: Thank you for acknowledging that. Just call me Google.
21: Yeah, it's Gayley and Emily Jade.

0: It is Gayley and Emily Jade on your weekend. Hello, how are you?
1: This made me say what the, because I'm thinking, why has no one ever thought of this for over here? It's from South Korea, right? And it's Haruhana Banana.
2: What is that?
1: It is a one day a banana. So one day, a one a day a banana, right?
2: Okay.
1: It contains bananas. This package contains bananas intentionally selected at different stages of ripeness. So they're arranged from ready-to-eat yellow bananas to greener ones that will ripen over the following days. So you pretty much have the front banana, and then the next day you have the next one, and they're ripening as it happens.
2: That is so clever.
1: I will show you the packet so you get your head around it.
2: Oh. That is so smart. They go from yellow to green.
1: Gotcha. Yellow to green, see?
2: Oh,
1: really,
2: my God.
1: Yellow all the way down.
2: That is so brilliant, because my freezer is literally filled with bananas. That
1: with banana bread.
2: Yeah, well, I freeze them when they start to go off, and it's either smoothies or banana bread. But honestly, it's a whole tray of my drawer.
1: Do you try and get really green bananas when you go?
2: I always try and get the green ones.
1: Yeah.
2: But then they all ripen at the same time. That is the best idea
1: ever.
2: Isn't it? You are correct. Why is no one doing any of the little fruit and veggie shops around? Because the big ones won't do it.
1: Yeah.
2: You've got to do it.
1: If you do a package together like that, it's even to look at, you go, I get it straight away. So you've got to do it
2: anyway. It also would be a good calendar. You know?
1: Yes.
2: Put a little sticker. Monday, Tuesday, Wednesday, Thursday, Friday, Saturday. So when you wake up, you know what day it is.
1: Who took Thursday's banana?
2: Yeah.
1: It's only Wednesday.

0: Daly and Emily Jade here on your weekend, and we'd love for you to get involved in the show right now. What are we talking about, EJ?
1: So last week I shared a little story about my son's birthday. He turned 8, little Teddy, and his birthday surprise was almost ruined. So I always get an 8 balloon and a few other little balloons all blown up, get them from Spotlight and put them in the lounge room with all his presents wrapped. So when he wakes up on Christmas morning, it's almost like Christmas morning, birthday morning. It's like a birthday fairy has sort of delivered everything. And I've done it for my daughter, and it's lots of fun. But I was in the car driving with him and Spotlight rang. And I said to Spotlight, "There's somebody special in the car right now. I know what you're calling for. It's good. I'm on my way." And then the woman went, "Oh, yeah, I'm ringing to tell you your balloons are ready." She totally did not pick up my, "You're on speakerphone."
2: How frustrating.
1: My.
2: She wasn't concentrating on what you said.
1: No, not at all. She just wanted
2: busy,
1: the balloons gone.
2: That here they are.
1: Tick and flick. Yeah. Here it is.
3: She practiced her lines.
1: Yeah. Yeah. And when I went in, she
2: no was, heart.
1: No. She was.
2: So what you're saying is she was hopeless.
1: No.
3: And she hated you.
1: No, stop it. Because when I went in.
2: She shouldn't have a job, really.
1: She's so nice.
3: That's not what you said off air.
1: I did not.
2: How dare she ruin the surprise?
1: I walked in the Spotlight and she went, "Oh my God, did I ruin the surprise? Since I've hung up, that's all I can think about." I said, "It's okay, it's okay." He was so sweet about it. He said, "Oh, don't worry, Mum. At least I don't know what they look like." And I'm like, "It's an 8. You're turning 8. Anyway, then Jake, you said you had a friend's surprise ruined from speakerphone.
3: Yeah, similar. We had a surprise birthday party because we had a mate that didn't really do birthdays and we were like, "No, we'll just do something nice for him. You know, he needs it at the moment." And then we're on the speakerphone to someone who was coming, and the guy whose birthday it was, his name's Danny, was with us, me and my mate, and we had Kerry on speakerphone. And she's like, "Oh, what are we doing for Danny's surprise birthday party next week?" And we were like, "Kerry, Danny's here." And she's like, yeah, so what are we doing?" Obviously, same thing.
1: Just didn't register.
3: Obviously, he'd heard it
2: and pretended that.
3: And then when we ended up just
2: Where did she work? Did she work at Spotlight too?
3: Yes. And she's fired now.
1: No, the Spotlight lady's nice, everyone. It's not her fault.
2: No,
1: all right.
2: Letting you down there.
1: Well, just give us a call. Yeah. What happened on speakerphone and ruined it for you? Was it, I don't know, an affair being revealed, a party being ruined?
2: Hey, that's going from a balloon to an affair.
3: Yeah.
2: It's like that's a big jump.
3: Yep.
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0: Gailey and Emily Jade here on your weekend. Coming up shortly, Gailey has been investigating the song Roxanne by the police. But right now, EJ.
1: We're talking about what a speakerphone ruined for you, because I ordered some balloons from Spotlight. My son was in the car. I wanted them to be a surprise. The lady rang. I said, somebody special's in the car right now listening. And she went, oh, yeah, your balloons are ready. I was like, okay, thanks. And then Jake had the same thing. Birthday party surprise ruined.
0: What are we doing for Danny's surprise party?
1: And Danny was in the car.
2: Yeah, so what are we still doing?
1: Yeah. So that's what we want to know. What has been ruined for you, whether it was a surprise or something clandestine, whatever it is?
0: Yeah, let's go to Hayley. What's a speakerphone ruined for you?
3: So my now ex-husband, he was outside of our house talking to his parents on the phone about proposing to me that day. And I heard.
1: Oh, no. Because it was so loud.
3: Yep.
1: Oh, my gosh. So what did you hear?
3: Essentially that he was going to ask me to marry him that day. And I just had to, I guess, sort of pretend that I didn't hear.
2: So did you pretend to be surprised when it happened?
3: Yes.
1: Oh, my gosh.
2: And then now that he's your ex, I would imagine at some point when things weren't going well, you did say, I knew you were going to ask me anyway.
3: I did, but it came up in conversation, yeah.
1: Don't have your speakerphone up so loud, you ning-nong.
2: You didn't even surprise me. I should have said no then and no now.
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0: It's Gailey and Emily Jade, and Gailey's been investigating.
1: I'm going to play you something in a minute, and it's a little bit of music. Now, this is an old song, mm-hmm. but it is a classic. So it's The Police and Roxanne.
2: Mm.
1: And Sting, so good.
2: Mm.
1: Now, Sting explains something to us, and I never knew it. He was on a podcast or on a radio show, gets asked a question, and then he explains it. We're going to play you a little bit. So the start of Roxanne, you'll hear a little bit of a piano bit
2: mm-hmm.
1: and then laughter.
2: Okay.
1: All right. And you always know the bit. In the song, you know,
2: yep.
1: straight away, but I didn't know there was a reason why.
2: Okay.
1: And that's what the explanation
0: is. It's right at the very start
1: yes.
0: of the song.
1: So
2: okay.
1: have a little listen. Okay. So you hear the piano and then you hear the laughter. So I'm going to play it to you again. Here, so you can get it
2: into
1: your heads.
2: Is that in every song, every time they've ever played it?
1: That's it.
0: Well,
1: that's
0: in the recording
1: of Roxanne.
2: I've never noticed the laugh.
1: Yeah.
2: How funny is that?
1: Have a look. All right, so I went to police.
2: Yeah?
1: When I was a young bloke.
2: Yeah.
1: And they were amazing.
2: Mm.
1: I can't believe I didn't know this. So he got asked a question and this was his explanation.
3: If you could tell the story about the piano at the beginning of Roxanne.
4: Well, it was a very small studio, and the vocal mic was set up right next to the piano. I thought the lid was closed, and so just at the beginning of the song, I thought I'd take a little rest and put my butt on the piano lid. But in fact, the piano lid was open, and just before I started to sing, I hear this very atonal chord, and I started to laugh, but we kept it in.
2: Oh.
1: Wow. He pretty much sat on the piano keys.
2: That's like...
1: And then laughed because he was expecting it to be hard wood, like with the lid closed.
2: Yeah. I love stories like this, Gailey. It's like in Sweet Child of Mine when they just do the bit at the end and it's because they ran out of words to say.
1: Yeah. Oh, where do we go? Where do we go
2: now? Oh, where do we go now? So basically the story is that they'd done the lyrics, the other two verses, and then they were doing all the, you know, other stuff, and they were going to put lyrics under it, but he didn't know them yet. So he just sang, where do we go, where do we go, where do we go,
1: and then I.
2: And then they left it in. They went, don't worry about writing any lyrics. It was very Axl Rose to be like, that'll do.
1: Yeah.
2: I had to go drinking or something.
1: Genius.
2: Yeah, but it is because now that's iconic. The where do we go?
1: Everyone gets into
2: it's
1: that.
2: It's the best part.
1: That's the see. That's where I shine.
2: Yeah.
1: No words.
2: Yeah.
1: I just go noise, and then that's where I'm up, and then I just mime the rest.
2: Well,
1: of it.
2: Well, here's another iconic one that I just researched: B-52s. What part of the B-52 songs is the most iconic? If you remember, Love Shack.
1: When she yells out.
2: Yeah, when she yells this out. Bang bang.
5: What?
6: Tin roof rusted.
2: Okay.
1: By the way, I never knew it was tin roof rusted.
2: Didn't you?
1: I thought she was yelling at Henry. So my musical days are over.
2: Okay. Well, that was, she was off beat. They were all meant to do it together.
1: Right.
2: And then she went early and just did it all by herself. And then they went, you know what? You just leave it there.
1: Mm.
2: So it was offbeat and by yourself, and that has become the most iconic part of that song.
1: Now that I've said Henry, can you hear Henry when she says
2: no,
1: it?
2: No, I can't.
1: So have a little listen.
2: Okay.
0: We'll try it again.
6: Tin roof rusted.
2: I cannot hear Henry in that at all.
1: I've been yelling out Henry for that song forever.

0: Will and Woody for the drive home.
1: Hot takes, Woods. We had a lot of fun doing this. Finley.
2: My hot take is that matcha by itself is absolutely revolting.
3: Couldn't agree more.
4: I agree.
1: Couldn't agree more. What a waste of time.
2: I actually gagged at it.
4: Yeah, it's disgusting.
1: And it's also like so $16.
2: Yeah. I know.
4: Gen Z are convincing themselves it tastes good because it's so good for you. Disgusting.
1: Matcha will forever be the nail in Gen Z's coffin in terms of culture. As far as I'm concerned.
4: And we'll end it there.
1: There's another hot take.
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11: Good morning, Alana McIntyre here with the latest. The United States has launched fresh strikes on Iran, targeting missile and drone storage facilities, as well as coastal radar sites. Donald Trump saying Iran has violated the ceasefire after shots were fired at a Singaporean ship in the Strait of Hormuz. Global Security Institute research fellow Arman Malamuddin told the BBC Donald Trump wants the strait open as soon as possible.
12: He believes that if the straits were restored, the United States would have an upper hand in the negotiation. For the very exact same reasons, the Iranians are interested in extracting a level of control.
11: An NRL coach is being praised for helping save a woman from a burning car south of Sydney. Video shows Eels coach Jason Riles helping the woman get out of the vehicle that was on its side around Mount Ousley. About 3 minutes after getting her out, the whole car went up in flames. Venezuela's interim president is promising to fight to save as many people as possible following the country's twin earthquake. The official death toll has almost doubled to more than 920, with many locals still looking for their loved ones in the rubble. A teenager has been charged in Melbourne, accused of kidnapping another teen from outside a school. A 17-year-old girl was allegedly abducted from Springvale South yesterday. A woman has died north of Adelaide following a horrific crash at Windsor, and concerns about crocs in Rockhampton will not stop the rowing going ahead at the 2032 Olympic Games.
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11: Well, the Hawks have held on to beat the Giants at the G by 14 points. GWS coach Adam Kingsley confirming it looks like Matt Skrzyzewski has suffered a dislocated patella.
14: I mean, we'll scan that just to check that if there's any more damage. Hopefully not. I think he might have had one 4 years ago, same sort of thing from what I'm told, which he had surgery on. So we'll get that scan.
11: And Serena Williams will face an Australian less than half her age. She'll take on 20-year-old Maya Joint in the first round of Wimbledon.
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17: Partly cloudy and a top of 15 degrees today in Murray Bridge, Strathalbyn and Victor Harbour. 16 the top in Adelaide, 13 in Mount Barker and 10 degrees the top for Mount Lofty. Warming up a couple of degrees on your Sunday, partly cloudy. Showers expected on Monday.
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